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1: Kumasi billion you have 4.2 billion Mr. Speaker going to feed them of student in free senior high school. So when our government then in opposition said we will review free senior high school, There were many who interpreted it as cancellation. We have reviewed it subsequent to the National Education Forum, and the review is happening at three areas. One, infrastructure has to be reviewed. Match the exponential increase in numbers, 1,600 to 4,000. Many schools, they queue to use assembly hall. They queue to use dining hall. That is what has happened in the country in the last 8 years. And we seem determined, Mr. Speaker, to correct it, and we'll correct it. I know that currently the GED fund allocates 42% of its total budget revenue to support school feeding under the free senior high school program. So 42% of it, what will be left for infrastructure, what will be left for tertiary education, and what will be left for basic education? That's why I have advised that we should realign the financing of GED fund to focus more on basic foundational learning, where literacy and numeracy are important for the future learning success of our people.
0: Onya for her na drusu e so for hwe o man nwuma hwe ahonsem so bo amane e wo man mra hye bedafiem e no din sem e twa na eno achi e no nya for abna osiasare e chese wo hwe anamo aban etuo no a e wo mse waye bidie nenso na nkebe ya aban empeja no mu esan se ba ne se ya e ma get for jumedia hudu a wonum age no e toto ase kakra
2: 42% of get funds allocation is spent on school feeding at the senior level. Mr. Speaker, that is good because the students also have to be fed as they go to school. But Mr. Speaker, that is not the core mandate of GED Fund. GED Fund's core mandate is to help in the infrastructure of the schools. I had the opportunity to visit the regions and also to engage the pre-tertiary schools. Mr. Speaker, as we speak now, there's an outstanding infrastructure, uncompleted infrastructure to the tune of between 8 to 10 billion. And so that if you take 42% of the allocation for this, which is not their core mandate, you ask yourself, how much do you give to them to complete the uncompleted infrastructure? We can use other sources of revenue to fund this equally good program, but not the monies that should go to get fund for infrastructure. So we will plead with the majority leader and the finance minister that as he brings not the mid-year but the 2027 budget in November, they should look at this and make sure they give GED Fund enough allocation, one, to address the existing uncompleted infrastructure, as well as give the Ministry of Education enough funding to enable them to do what is expected of them.
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3: and the people and institutions that have come to say to us as and go we reaffirm our commitment to the future. The fund at the session was given a sacred mandate to advance the national ideals of educational equity as enshrined in Article 28, 25, and the edict of the 1992 Constitution. The vision of the step of His Excellency President John Dramani Mahama. The team for this event, through the heads of finance and teachers, researching for sustainability, is therefore fitting as it speaks directly to this moment and presents us an opportunity to reflect on our 2 decades of achievement. But ladies and gentlemen, it also presents an opportunity for us to articulate a clear research mandate, which is anchored on our decision to strengthen our foundations, sharpen our focus, and position the Student Loan Trust Fund for the demands of the next 20 years. I am pleased to report that this retesting has already begun. Under the visionary leadership of His Excellency President John Dramani Mahama, and with policy direction from the Minister of Education, the Honorable Haruna Iddrisu, the Student Loan Trust Fund has embarked on a series of deliberate reforms that have signaled a new dawn in higher education financing in Ghana. The introduction of the no fee stress policy has fundamentally reoriented how this fund serves students, and we have shifted from a narrow loan scheme to a broader platform for education financing that removes barriers at the point of entry. And we are working to ensure that no first year student in the public tertiary institution is turned away due to financial constraints. I'm happy to report, distinguished legal speaker, that to date, the government of Ghana has extended 898,251,351 CDs to support 315,535 first year students under the new academic fees policy.
0: Wey, eye, Penny Kwancha for a Wano Eda Student Loan Trust Fund, ano, Dr. Sajida. 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
4: to not only demonstrate good citizenship and personal accountability, but also help sustain the fund and support our nation's development. It is ethical and godly. As the Holy Bible reminds us in Psalm 37, chapter 21, it says, the wicked borrow and do nothing, but the righteous show mercy. Psalm 37, verse 21, I repeat, the wicked borrow and do not repay, but the righteous show mercy. Likewise, Islamic teachings regard a loan as a trust and a moral obligation that must be honored. So apart from the legal issues, it also has a moral implication. So if you're a Christian and a Muslim, even the other faith-based organization will also support them that if you take a loan, it will be for others to also benefit. Let them therefore embrace repayment more not merely as an obligation, but as a meaningful contribution to expanding teaching opportunities for future generations. Ladies and gentlemen, as we mark 20 years of achievement, let us affirm our commitment to strengthening partnerships, embracing innovation, and promoting accountability.
0: Controller and Accountant General Department, Asuyano Penny Odano, Eye Orua Kwasi Ejeyi, Ena Wobo, Sa Amania, Watches, Sika Kudi, Adishia Fobin Semene, Nyamia Dumomene, Juma Yomudia Beto, Controller, Wanum Enkra Temuno. 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
4: and the Church of Pentecost, Florence, ACP Matembo, MM Kua Yum, and I'm TNE. Akuma FM, Omo the program Kasia Abba at TC, Sam Day, say ye Benwang Mamu. Now Florence ACP Ma, I'm a com district, MM I can home. Now you present a member what we are singing now who say, yeah, number one. If I see and one mamma, yeah, special intercontinental memma pa. Nanyamia Domoa, yeah, we are so be a share Kosiada. Our Akuma FM, yeah, Betslam was tired and one mamma, Namisro Bibia.
5: Warriors, I could do for.
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11: Enyamia, asedan kwama angel rock mixer aboa me pa. 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
12: Where there? What you
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12: Yeah, can kese. 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
11: koy. Our pharmacies and herbal shops. Now, what do you do? What phone number is it? 0244-186-612. 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A painful, a bad time, one more money for any quarter when you feel doing a drink.
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7: sejo
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7: Ma men ka nyam ni ando. 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
5: Ala ku version. But he's right.
7: Yeah, oh you're right. But I called off in
5: July. I my tear for him and wish you in advance. A happy Father's Day in advance.
7: Oh, don't mind.
5: I almost said, yeah. Was your son? Fat. 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
7: Wow.
5: And I'm so I'm frame me ka chere o en krebia so mo fam so na on sabe kan
7: jojo
5: ala
7: ani eno kwa no no ni kwa no
5: yo se me na me manage you
7: of course of course
5: aha nti o manager me ka se obi amfa bibi amfa me so a
7: bibi amfa so a
5: o jimidi
7: oh yeah right
5: aha o jimidi
7: me kwano no
5: ye na percentage semo a yenyina ye te ho ase dada
7: ande no correct
5: anyway anti bad de te ni se nyame adomo a ochina echi kwesi ada
7: mhm
5: am for some ba because of who.
7: Oh, me tia lie, me tia lie.
5: La no kra de untimi nkaso untua. Me tia lie, din the at once by force, immediate and immediately.
7: You manage kasa.
5: So fu bi no no. O say at once by force, immediate and immediately.
7: O kanu an kan yi zo asa mo.
5: Ah, ala ba me tia papa opambo.
7: Ah, ai. Prophet One, come
5: home. Oh, yes, Prophet One. Yes, Bami Fan come
7: home. Prophet One.
5: Ah, Otio. Otio.
7: Maybe, I don't know.
5: Ah, Otio and Ope Bia, I know they can confirm to you.
7: Oh,
5: oh yeah.
7: I'm in Chiam.
5: Last time, name in Crab, I said, oh, yeah, Otio, pa, Otio and Opa. Sana, a crowd with Sifem. Mammy, and they are Machiani, Mammy, can't see to say Otio, pa.
7: Midanasi. Oh yeah, you must an empen who say the only prophet.
5: So
7: not our cheer.
5: So
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5: 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Baby I do need there. The encrofo kan dey any

0: And no, no, because of say what spending that huge sums of money to do that, you know. The next concession away is where you man. Last time we tried 10.5 million. You see, they should be given if there's any concession available. Any zoom, any your friends say we forest. They should be given such concession.
1: Exactly.
0: Welcome.
2: Yes,
1: I
2: say
1: bomb abaso.
2: So no, what I invite you call me my more DC Charles appear kuri.
1: Na DC wabana baso.
2: The American
1: came and away different from
2: the memon. And you say we need the end.
0: What abaso and say we Tamwa, I wouldn't let them back. 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
1: no no na mi
2: me ma tin ka ya ge
1: ma tin ka ni ni example
2: Charles appear
1: appear could be ma tin ka
2: ya
1: chief wo ya de why ye bo abaso oh, you see, my main
2: character. Oh, there is Nipa, who said Nipa Yadia? I was saying, carriage because, and yet, this is in there, yet you are this good. No more complaining. Meanwhile, machines from Timmy Busan is there. Honorable, now, no, so, on now, my machines in it now. And my mom from the Suan Sana, yet, infidina, my wife.
3: Don't also quine, so. A driver for more,
2: oh,
3: he said. A quine say, ah, porto, there's a new porto, you.
1: Last time
2: I meanwhile, video so.
3: At
2: least you move to Kranas, you trust
3: me. And no crown, and who issues your eyes, John. Yeah, by your investigation, Kakra, because in your information, be so moa, Cosio Nanka, almost racing drip machine in my phone. I say, Scassem, okay, but yeah,
1: my many are large in Jinin Como, and now I say on a DD.
2: Yeah.
1: Yeah. Across the region and answer day. Me we pe na minia Mustafa Seydou. And yes, me interject advancing cum. Nemo mono, Sicano boy and dear. My way out by German Jose Bia won't be in Tina Mayanes, I won't be. Aladi,
4: sir.
1: Salam alaikum.
4: Salam.
1: But you're here, dear.
4: Ada ma dia chinje ebe danya nkopo
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0: 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Yes, and yeni ni din come, but he has been part of this reclamation ne hun komodie nyina. 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
0: Aha. 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What is it about boy kakra to understand the yeye wo region mu about reclamation no
1: yo me that say mamin tia o say John one o panel members ne o production team ene akuma etiefo nyina across the country, and more monitor or social media. Said the Usikaya no sanity, and last year, hobby around July, and Minister of Land and Natural Resources said the directed by mining and at a former good year to air Kosovo. 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National Security, NADMO, EPA, the Minerals Development Fund, IETA from MDF.
0: Okay.
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0: is it them say yeah better
1: anti said they make canon no em say ye bia akonya ma individual sa ana se local company sa o mo e betimi aboa ye chat ye fa in certain city in the 87.9 apply across the region apply ya be freona ya 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
1: 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And as a company is better to train ya akwanya. Omun chart, yeah. And a certain CC, you know. So most of them, you buy monitoring team. Ah, and now no, you buy call rounds. Ah, you buy say say the or you pay so omu yano no. Kana omu yano ana. Ah, aye bosome preho main team ino. 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Yese emun na. And nine ain't me chat here and so on then to tell the nine woman in Tino. And next beyond our between a use two machines, no. So I can change so kakra. So more much me a chat here and I'll say you two are no more. Now you're neat. Pray for a cocoche. The Omo Yanono, a sana. And she said, and I'm more quiet than Omo Yana.
0: Okay. And then run more quiet, no. 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
0: 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Say what are some of you impressed with Juma so far? Omo ayeno, and I say saying it here. And say see I can sense so. And Krofogu so almost sense I say and also so. But Ibrahim, unkebi, tiafe unso kebi. 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
2: Say John, a good step, but unse amino di. Can be bia ye share sustainability.
0: Yes, share sustainability. My name Alaji in Twas or Ebana Ababi. Alaji.
1: Sir John.
0: Good. Name can say mu kwa no. Mu ye impressed with a Juma o Maye.
1: Aye, and I make us say on the Afrenia shots here for. But the medical who no HS hopes a war hope. In Jamaica Sano. Baby, bear me and sign your call in a Piafuana or more a year or mukia war and Sasano Sodano. Not a binum war. Ah, I am say, yea, and trefoil in any or more a din como. A can say the Omo and Yancy Adi Afa. Got a maybe a chamuna a yatasia or more a dog a wasso. And on Beshre Assassino. And as you see, Omo who say, ya kaka amla so etiti asase no a binum kra shaase e dia bibi te se abe ya dia no fofro a o hye se dia asase no kra tie se wuni nim bia okua mu kra na utumi se ade wei e betimi aboa because nipa ne kre se nye abe na na odua no dada enti onya no asase no so na ba bia aka no se dia ne no ba e banche ni ntoti ni na sefo na e beboa no. 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Nay, or Kika Bika home, especially mango, no. Sebia, you bet me a bois or more ama, or when you be a piano, or moon sassy, and no moon who's or my shreno forever. No. In T. Yansuya, you say a bar, a barber ball, and paying for a mania, regional minister, na the only forage, and as a tree crop, or no, at the casa. 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
0: Okay enti so far we betime si su bia maye how many districts and more target at this early stage
1: district a wo Ashanti regional ye ye mining wo su bia e ka ho.
0: Oh okay.
1: District wa Ashanti region hanyina.
0: But then you know, no master.
1: And you know, no master because Oba vetting no. Any airport site inspection. Any orientation e be any report I be ye no ntia mpese e be people e ho akase. Oh once I apply ni the corner ko ya na se bibisa. E no dey encounter. Ye pese ye na ye ye ni proper. Se be ya e be ka ho ache. 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Because I don't say me wa asase. 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
0: Okay, okay, I see. Yeah, me sure say bia da chi bia no say other district ni join here. You make sure nya bre na ye di hun come extensively. So far how many districts na almost 30 all?
1: Monitoring ni there and no na ya start to obo to me for ho. In the next few days, you know, e be call Asante Achim South. They be called Achimampunya, they be called Amanche Central, and other districts are more applicants in the Anya Kwenya, say it or Munkosha, Tenya, as in TTN.
0: Okay, I see. But your companies would all say, Enna, Mamma, more approval or more yes, I do.
1: Cassia Minu Cassade, bear 33 Niama or more coin. But Sabaya, you beat me, I'm Monetani ENT. Ena 33 non so nyo muni na na asha ase.
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1: Nyo muni na na asha ase.
0: 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So as we speak, do we have in mind hectares are omatimi are reclaiming?
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0: Sanya Giana Majin Kumas. 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
1: 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Some company, of course, because all normal years, no, those areas, no, they are preparing area because all year illegal. Or book from into my minion in tournament. A combata, all year, demand on the client.
0: Okay.
1: It be become or being so bad, yeah.
0: Okay.
1: No, no, just all by the Sankofa.
0: Okay. Okay. Alaji, yeah, that's why. But you Alaji in Jena and a Cassa, the Deputy Security Coordinator, Ashanti Region, and I don't know a Cassano. Lucy. Upon was a good morning, sir. John, make sure live every stadium. May we say a gentleman, you Father's Day in advance. Nidia and no Isaac or say, who was a Sir John? He is an angel. A draw beauty has endorsed him. Okay, Yate Cephas Asonki Cephas Eka, one of our winners. Rahim Yami Aduma Monday on our predict. 1-0 no. Yet me a confirm me and son. Then he me and son. I mean, my Monday. Yet the Omo Jesus even more.
2: Jesus, yeah, Jesus, and I mean,
0: son. I didn't say it. Can't say about
2: it. Wow, be predicted.
0: But you really know, you review, you know. And he suffers can be. But and then I go in a yam, you know, I said, Naja or cry or even near there. Come on in Sakan and now. Give me announce, but you made my Monday, but now a be announced in an opa. And Sanya appointed
2: was also Mutminian, Sanya
0: Tuesday, Yene,
2: England. I share not Tuesday.
0: Sephas, I can confirm Sephas. As Sanky Sephas, in 2 days, I can confirm what you make.
2: As I made
0: the Odian come.
2: You are sure.
0: You are not.
2: You shame me.
0: Yet, Hannah, you're not my answer to Afedia.
2: Yeah, I mean, that's a number 10.
0: I'll see two Nados into what you
2: do about to ask you to be a predict to two and catch us here. John said, is the idea made a call one because two no, both two and Nippon Ados. And
0: Abraham, I mean, till now, can sustainability.
2: Say, John, initiative video, yeah. Say, maybe I. Ye to twam na ye the alko pay good ye na ye jesua ye recover and na ye pese ye restore sansa sine ye because I de restoration cry se ube yamba ye tima ye farm or sumo. Say ye katam and no crano. Say you ye a de case ye pan because de bia ye tisa abon for eko twam in any eshiro munkwa. In ti a good step, but then now the American is say. Me know what the kasa sustainability ni a key,
0: yeah,
2: right?
0: Yeah.
2: Because when you're first timer, and you be a novel as a young bida, you be a reclamation effort to no come. Say, you're a bedroom, baby, no. Now, say, I'm Na fe be bia e reclaim wey no after some few years we be ko na e me ka ze o. E ko bi okọ no ngo. 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Ba ye ko wie ye no. Sa omu na omu be reclaim ye nyina na obi asan wa agenda. Omu san ko didi be bia e se na omu jai. Na be bia fe ye san reclaim ye nti. E wo se ye ye san no mo we ya. Ye san di no me gu akwan mu se ye be monitoring no na ya make sure so ho no ye timi I because ye reclaim one after maybe a decade 10 years 15 years na o se be two on asan ye mining in a responsible manner eye ha na che se ya nsei sense ase no dodo a enti ye be bo ye nsem amọ mu a me dede bia me ka se Memo enough time after maybe set a number of years, we know me who say, oh, still at the end of the course, the old can hear and wait me as you are managing and any that fed me who so. Oh, yeah, dear. Aha, met me a boy, but so, but Nipana taking initiative, no, so no, dear.
4: It's also good.
2: We need to commend team, no, for taking that initiative. Now, Evan say in his submission, what can I say? I was say making sure I say small scale mining Ghana phone kwan e debe momo ye ma Chinese behind eno no enye proposal e wade e wo mremu dada
4: e mra
2: e mra say enye large scale anything small scale mining biano e ye omo kwan omo be ye ye locals nko a wo ye foreigner na o pese you want to go into your mining space na e so wo ye large scale and the foreign beer or small scale already illegal. But you see, Ghana for now, sooner, your mumu be. We from over can say illegal, over quack, shake, and crack, and you know. And your China, and India, and our foreign beer, and India, your gun and in our front to our man. And on noon, and you do what paper name, but when I have financing. And to say, hey, Nano, yeah, drink, crony, okay. We want the best for the country, but greed. Ever more atoning your crown on Edia Ma. Aha, ain't you? No, your problem, Kakra, but say, you be making sure, say, response, ye de be a kawa. Yam betina, and Cassay, ye enjoy mining. Hey, ye enjoy the same. Yamia, my a good yen say, and tuna, yam find your mining, yam find yam my sitting ano, and ye kama. And we need to mind a one quadi. But then I would say, you're responsibly. We are responsibly, and you're sustainable. Because we are responsibly, we bet my and all the time. Ube ya, ya, ya, ya. Still, ube nyan, infason, ube nyegu, botom, omamu, wo minun, ube nyan, environment, and you bet me are protecting. But we are not working, botom, unquan. Scanning the assertion, ube nyan. By the end of the day, Ukraine un scanning feel because I say our pollute environment, you know, why say in Siono, why say baby, if you are a boy, ya poisons are no more way now. Obey down survival the same, oh man, ain't he? Eh, by the ever born same, mamma. A day after some time, you be my near dear trainer,
4: but I just say
2: for that one day, I was very, very laudable initiative.
4: Me da se ayi kan opoku e ba sin kum wa oni pa kan e se o Dubai o ya we
5: no abu che
4: Dubai me se o Dubai afin na beti mo
2: Dubai en kan abu che
5: na se o fa pe
4: se ye ka jetia Dubai an kan me kan se ka jetia Dubai me se o wa abu che
2: na o fa pe
4: me se o Dubai na so beti mo so abu che
5: o ba le bi se you see Otra Uchapo. And you overseas.
2: Overseas.
5: Overseas. But what?
2: I didn't have a chapel, but I didn't have a chapel. But what?
5: Who said, baby, no, baby, or what? Own chapel. Own chapel, overseas. So who said, Nigeria, dear, own chapel. One of us has a new land.
4: I say, good morning. I say, in fact, Entry was talking about Onye Kwaso. Na enju na kan Ibrahim
2: sa kwa ni dey serious o se don e no me see me ya hu investigation kakra me e sure say by Monday because Sir John consensus amenya o sa kwa no
4: yes
2: enye easy
4: o see Sir John I granted an interview with you on Monday 7th July 2025 when the drivers and the various road users within that locality built up blocked roads, but till now nothing has been done. We the drivers even went to the MC, but she told us the drip machine can't do that work. And another day, or the abandon.
2: Yes, I say. You should be able to level. Say, "Kwa ni amika."
4: You must go chaso cry.
2: Kwa ni na eno na unse.
4: Better so be clear. Aha,
2: Ude. Because chaso mo muna move. Say, "Si a unse from Sa Junction nusu to Onwe Junction." Say, "Jo ordinarily, you shouldn't take you more than 5 minutes. Utrika, another 10 minutes. You see, I was unya butre bit me yet 30 minutes. Oh, travel time now. Aside there, no. Among for you, you more quine or so. The piano mechanics, ain't he? Or I drive and you know, or I say, me person me increase if not because you are too petrol more. But say, I don't say, absorb our what I was say, take you 6 months, 1 year. No, every 2 months, or back was a sana. No cost to no
4: hardring
2: of conducting business or quine or so. No, yeah, but your best rare assembly, no drip machines, no, and won't send being sober. Enti na mese me ye invest as yanka se enti mi nkotwa keke o sika sembi na me ti wo etre se say drivers no face camera na yento fuel na mfa nkotwa so omunzu ni se omutwa to it shouldn't come from them say drivers say oh ye because ye wi an yo no nko an efa so ye nyina efa so but ye unconfirmed enti na me
4: drip machine anka
2: sa ye investigation
4: drip machine anka sa in general no. Asemo ho enyamwa wa se the coordinator resigns wo kwa kopɛ ayedi national chairman di
5: resignation dey be bere
4: drip machine no I na na dey say no dey na obi be resign no
2: drip
4: machines na nkasa dey asemo ho
2: se jo even without
4: enyamwa na eno na yi kura gina ho e wo ho court yi JA plant pool Sir, can we be no dinner or home court? And I'm saying, I'm with you over 2 million, And the assemble home into drip machine and Cassade investigation. No. Investigation, the baby, oh, never Monday party. And somehow you better drop on this platform. No, investigation, you saw, and they said, the education director be one also investigation, yeah, the baby. So we'll be a ya, we'll be about home or day, we'll call him no zoo. If I say, yeah. End of term, right? End of term exams. Me yaman kwa de free. Like I tane say, free no mpe. What happened him?
5: Oh, kumasi ya.
4: Edruha abedi. No, mpe free na. Akwano. Mpene. Na omfa component bishem. Mwodi enyashwe. Omfa component bishem ze. Parents ni ntia printing fee no. On penny free.
2: No, Jane Function, but to
4: what is our resisting? Ama, you say, crown cops near conference of
2: cops, basics,
4: basic, yes,
2: heads of basic school, such as senior school.
4: One more chairman was a president, one who were all honor. Why, yeah, monoswa, one who saw a compromise, one who saw a letter. Crow, Munahu, Obino, seven, Zebianca, and no more 10 points. Scalable, and anything.
2: 10.5
4: 10.5 million Ghana CDC. There's a car will be on par. Nanka area.
5: Sir John.
4: Oh, mommy, come on, Sam. Nanka area. OCBA, oh, yeah, exams. Be a district. And now there, Karigi Nikra, also, Okuhu regional director said, Director, Yamia Shami, Menya 10.8 million. DBA, the baby, 1 million Ghana CDC. Person is sponsor, end of third term exams. For basic schools, they were Ashanti reading, you know. Director, I say, open it. And my car just say, me pay free. Hey, no, I have home letters. Yami have no man, they will be home asem. And you know, I don't know. So, ni asem biaka.
5: Me wasem ka, so boom, me di. Mame, ka asem, chro. Che, ubi ni mo brin pancha se. So the other consul, Femidin, but I'm a catcher, say, Obin of Brimpanchasia. No, dear, if you mean me, pa. Show me pa. Nebo did it to her. And they did, but need it to her. Say, me,
0: Yamedia,
5: be Yamedia, I shall see. So we are not Lazarus, one.
0: 10.18 days is here
5: and
0: I'm making.
5: And I'm just saying, only maybe an Lazarus a war.
0: Who boss on?
5: But the chain only maybe you could be.
0: Well, make that chair somebody. If I make us a wound, be the no, but they see the minimum and I'm unibi.
5: Ah, tea, and I'm just saying,
0: 10.18 will be
5: 1 million cram nibi. But me say, who be name of brain pon as a
2: papa now, all bills, you know, crash. You know,
5: yes. Oh, yes.
0: Abraham.
2: And yes.
0: Yes.
5: Yes. Obi, Obi.
2: Oh, but they all can dey make me to say. Obi, see our face, see our.
5: Ah, Obi, Obi, Obi, Obi, Obi. Obi, Obi, Obi. Obi, Obi, Obi. Obi, Obi, Obi. Obi, Obi, Obi. Obi, Obi,
2: Obi. Obi, Obi, Obi. Obi,
0: Obi,
5: Obi. Obi, Obi, Obi. Obi, Obi, Obi. Obi, Obi, Obi.
0: Obi, Obi, Obi. 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Obi, Obi, Uka 10.8 now ka metria 10.8 awesome yem shame me mbi
5: me
0: nua
5: me
0: na why ye na kan kire
5: me me nua me hia fa nya hwe
0: eh me ba update me ni bi ho asore man pon ra e ka eh ba bia eh
2: ya yi amene bi ba bia statue no
0: update aba na mct
2: okay
0: ama ya update enti ya no wo ho kodua junction de no nso eh update so aba om ka se.
6: So then, I think another update is so me ref crew and me ref man come to
0: and me chama bra. 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
8: Ah, ma, oh, how big cranny? 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Edupac. 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
10: Midimafu, Pokwasi Maira Akra, Midimafu, Pokwasi Maira Akra,
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10: And you won't hear passengers a gumikai me, a Hana Dudwana aircrow.
11: Hey, and this Akra and the Botami at the moon.
10: And yet the Muampa, the Sesadia, a Duchem Atlantic International University, America Memo, about Dr. Dujamfi Babasu, honorary degree as a professor in biology in herbal medicine. It is said here, I are a saddle, I am more. Oh, Missy Minim, wife, your copper war. 1 year, 1 city. Need send between 1 and 8 years canon. Nisu mi connection na enche dan koye na esakakra ti se wa peje mu ama ho dia bam
11: connection ne mu dia
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12: wo wa go opposite government school no
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12: and that's 0500-727215.
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13: Would Dimba for Nihwa?
14: Daddies, them say we don't know how to.
0: A gentleman who here, I wear a sitting room. I don't see any of you that see her. Eddie Kai, yet a gentleman. Bekaya home, Kwasiada, 21st June 2026. Nay, you know, I am and send you so, and from my gentleman. Jumedia Ibekoso, our Sukha Municipal Assembly, Paka, and Ne Makion, Edian Mushe. Jumedia Hodopi, Nebekoso, free medical screening, and in the former main church, Edia for a genimu apomodeo, Ybediasa, Ybedi. Gini, I don't see bra, Legina, Yan Kamum, Na Yama, Yajanum, when any engine, Shannon Society, and one more I can see a change in Chibibokos. Bekaya home, 21st June 2026, our Sukha Municipal Assembly, Paka, and Ne Makion, Edian Mushe, and we are to me, Nayan Kai Yajanum, our crying strong Kosu, Ajapa, Yadawas.
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17: Hey, the Church of Pentecost, Florence, ACP Matembo, Emekua Yum, and I'm what you need. Akuma FM, Omo the program can see Abba at TC, Sam Emma Day, say Ebenwang Mamu. Now, Florence, ACP Ma, I'm a Kum district, Emma Yakahu. Now, you present a member what we are singing now, who say, yeah, number one. Special intercontinental mema pa na nyamie adom a bia hwani se obi an share kwasiada awa akoma fm ye betchira mo style ye no anwa mu nyame shiro bibia
4: right amchafo yaba na ene efiada ene komano dosu papa komano dosu pa. Mami ma this update. In fact, as Kraman Pong, MC say Enra reported by no. Oye mwe jumanti en chekrano. Mwa mwode sa report na mnana mwose da kebia Kraman Pong hene ne yi the statue no. The late, yes. As Kraman Pong hene ne the statue no. Esi no. Aha. I'm not at the honor, so be home. Then, number two, so yeah, could be a junction and ra, minia, Kobe. Yes, Kobe, you know, mind that information. No, in fact, and ra, meant me and Cosset and Castle McCall, meant me uncle, but I've reported the matter to the MC. Also, be here, no, I'm home. You my assurance. Give me the mamma from a netu, Yami Adoma, Sunday, on your home. You so that is another answer. No. Now, speed drums, no. Speed drums, now. Ya kan wansi ma kan kan. And also, we are getting updates. 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But the assurance, yenya no, the regional highway authority, amuso amoshe, to link up, na omwiti miya yehwe juma kama kama. 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Edia ya WhatsApp. We made in Ghana. 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Na ezi ya manya report se from Abripo Junction 2. 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Now over PV is on the line over.
18: Yes.
4: Afi, ye mo akwa ba bio na.
18: Sejon me joso.
4: Eh, van koma edi o se reclamation no owo enkomodi. Na there is another video me ni ba bi abesati afri.
18: Yes.
4: Okay, for the for reclamation no sha se mai.
18: Na reclamation ni there.
4: You knew we.
18: Eh, yeah, at the papa. We are going to spend money to do it. But the minister me suggest ya e betimi aboa ene se. You need to get a backup security aid. Bibia, ya ya reclamation ebi no. 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You come back to square one. 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A lot of effort and resources and a cost of reclamation. And you know, you bet you can find you create more jobs. I'm a done a carbon credit. Sika in the next 10 years. So you know, my advice is that you import giant bamboo seedlings in it. Now you may be an work, maybe I hear reclamation in hand. Two things. Giant bamboo, no, it has a LSI, which makes shit sand as a chemical, beer, iodine, aqua, assassin, iodine, a film. The only thing that bamboo, no, you know, was our reclaimed areas, you know, you didn't need any shoes, you know, and I said, because of a chemical, I want a form on. But the only thing we can do is, you bet you have a situation, you know, and I expanded bamboo plantation. Now, I open a brand new industry for Ghana, bamboo processing. So, you know, if you need bamboo here, plywood, it can be material for fabrics, no bamboo shirt, that commercial barbecue, no bamboo socks. You will name it pure a bit in Yale, and on top of this, Ghana has been a carbon credit in billions of dollars. You bet my process bamboo into 2x4, 2x2, 2x3, 2x6, 1x1, and there are so many products. So your focus on attention, reclamation was what? Near the Bia bamboo, near the started downstream processing, Bibia. The young workshop bamboo, the annual production, a war in Vietnam, Malaysia, for near a friend, the Singapore for India Musica Bibina. The young, a bedroom said, it's a reclamation, a yes. You be Bia in your bamboo also. You be Bia. You be a yen, sir, to help us. You're more coming.
4: Okay, over. But that's a part now. Over here, share. That video now.
18: Yes, video I made brother. Would be our name Anuman Yonkwanta, a baby charity hospital. We shall never ask you if a baby, you were there, a baby that. A whole almost see, most of the pathway story, then you know. Almost show picture beer, and you see a few review already changed. I took a coin on my care behind the day, and for hope. Mr. Assemblyman and the young commander, thank you for a minute. If you want left and right, you won't quite so. Kakabia, you go over video, and you feel a foreign in good cooking baby, I had a dinner. Containers now is sequin fin fino. And I'm a good man also, no more for baby didn't go for a call. No one who say a near quining chino. And I simply decided in the young town, my cousin said, with the media district, only person if you're. If you are departing Latin over 25 years, if you are left and right, you develop a corner. There is no sense of the container could show. A corner, you know, necessary. You know, you are near the ambulance, a barber, and I get a corner service for a corner bar. ana bibia si ye pe asese ni papa bitimi emu.

0: fiada di teacher ni no
1: but
0: asem no e kan e kan ajo chefo ye nhwe ye hu ye so inu anom oh you manu de injira wo mu wanye ni ye dia ne no me bebere be di wachi se wanye ni ya no me bebere be di wachi disame
2: Sir John
0: and now the ever fine
2: Sir John Mate say UK for abra and Cromwell below 12 years from social media and it's uncle Moe crown before say UK for ever SID a idea my advocate is a Ghana ha I was saying ya sa social media content regulation here then ewa ha and ebi wo ha nka san yoma we na nka yeso so etimi ai den ya bo ama o man Ghana etimi a go through this direction recently sector minister dey adibi betu guy dey no kra no questionable because I don't know person person all here no data breach bebre e bata ho o say o person o scan obi obe call these illicit sites no akohwe omo content say o person hun say above 18 years sir. You see, the focus shouldn't even be for more me above 18. And I said, Obia or ye, Obia, I'm Raman, the whole coin, so beat me at bank one. Now, the fact of the matter is, sad data now so be verified, you know. Why not a verification? You know? A site, illicit site in a verification, you know. And now, I said, CC, Minister, never free developers, some more developers, our website in as okay. Now, you're more API to your data. Now, you're verifiable. Nti eso chi mu kwa obefa so aiden ISR de no but no nko da no say John I applaud UK for what they've done
0: omo also my aiden
2: omo bra say o ye below 12 years a social media nko so
0: below 12 years
2: nko so 12 and below nko so and you can't have a social media account say Facebook or TikTok or Instagram or Snapchat or unya ho access
0: na aha nkwara no bi obi saa
2: aha nkwara no Ghana de dey here so often
0: 12 years
2: there. The
0: answer
2: of
0: what the phone
2: here? The answer of phone. So say now your education system need call BIA research in the doors to be brave. And don't see now, yeah, off on the top phone see the more mano. But lack of attention, yeah, the man craves me, ma, or more the rat be my wow, bet you when you know. Now, it's me, yeah, then, and protect it a crown a beam. And research addresses our cry between the ages of. I am fine, say 1 to 12. I hold an adrenaline in you. It is an adrenaline in you. It is a white paper. I did be out because we have a paper crown up a part. Stain be bad then. Because any as white said the oil then. Or torn or no. In tea. Now, you share be bit is a synaptic pruning. Now, brain no within this process no. I did be a now woman of permanent attention be a now creative pathway. Our crown adrenaline. Within this period from 6 to 12, no, and a yes, idea, no. Now, my attention span say, Accra or you below 12 years, research at chair says, say, oh, no, access to social media, they be my attention span is shortened. I don't make us, I'm not TikTok, for instance. Now, your brain, no, or should be a process it. It's the idea to me process it for long, no, and then I'm my attention, no, then it's me a grew. It's a TikTok video, Ben Pana, or TikTok, so I say, above 1 hour. Nina is short mm-hmm. videos and they are all of different content. Into what Adreno process the content of that video now. Oh, yeah, within 1 minute, pe, na a cut na for frass eye then. Abba. Oh, yeah, within 1 minute, 30 seconds, na for frass eye. And Nina, the process is Nina, and Adreno processes and Yoma winner. Into on process, yeah, the bakunya then. Ain't seen na for fry then. Abba. Into a short time, I'll cry na Adreno if it ain't yini. Na oh yes, sir. Do you what they shall cry now? A bedroom baby, don't mean stay focused. Don't mean ya de bako nye den. Envy. Now, the atoso made the presentation be about. Now, you share slide 6. Under slide 6, you work the critical neuroplasticity window. Yeah, I honor a man, your mommy, and some medical camumino. They are also social cognition. Social cognition. Now, you see, the face-to-face interaction is how children develop empathy. Okay? Now, social media not getting attention. It is a whole parent, you know, all crop, so I call locking on shiny them.

0: Eden or share the phone so because when you're exciting content will be to me Eden Ashama and Niaje and the on person of the can one bank or for crown your more Eden it will fee. See, I break the brain or no quite isolated or share them or share social media videos or Felisa or your okay. And these are risks car and cranny prone to if you are Eden, you are my Adrian Eden, Uncle Hua. Now, Ghana and Casa, your digital reality Eden. Oba o man Ghana, your digital reality, eye den yankasa. It will show, say, under research, social media access among children under 8. Your platform be to say TikTok, Facebook, YouTube, WhatsApp, Instagram, and Snapchat.
1: Now, Ghana, how can I be?
0: Yeah, una have access to. And me person can produce a day, which is slide 8. Ebeto so. Now, I honor your graph, charter, a chair. These social media page platforms in any distribution I war for Enkromaya under 12 years. And your chef platform Enkrani Koso Pa Facebook. Facebook newo sorry TikTok. TikTok newo the highest number. Now TikTok was 34% of all the views are omoya under 12 years. Now who we are your Facebook and so. Facebook and a year after TikTok, which is 22%. And sana ye dia by YouTube, which is 20%. Now WhatsApp ye 12%. Instagram 8%. Snapchat 4%. It is actually to a trend. And crown me under 12 platforms on we use upon. Say John Medican can say
1: one more Facebook and a lady, right?
0: Yes, I TikTok near lady.
1: TikTok near lady 22 na Facebook.
0: Yes. Facebook, 22%. TikTok, 34%.
1: Oh, yeah. Oh, I see, yeah.
0: And see, Sir John, medical can say attention snap. Okay. Now, I can't attention, you know, within this process, not during the process, how I'll be my attentive. And see, I share social media platforms, and I'm going to move also to TikTok. Now, TikTok, video, and a medical can video be or be also be, I try it 5 minutes for Friday, then. And see, our crowd were developing the brains. 5 minutes be able to do not for 5 minutes be able to process the for front. Now, being in your stable until the next class, now send a lesson. Hey, 1 hour, 45 minutes, and 30 minutes. Don't mean pay attention because now, being in capacity nature, say after 5 minutes, be an also you had for front in whole day a cool room. And so, I know some one crown addition.
1: I see, and ideally, no. Maybe I'll be to many videos say more than maybe an hour or more than 30 minutes. No, be a YouTube,
0: yes, YouTube
1: and a YouTube. No, so of them,
0: YouTube of them,
1: YouTube the NSA. No, no,
0: YouTube, 20%.
1: 20%.
0: YouTube of them now. YouTube, no crown. How do we even know? Say videos are on a year educational videos no more. Because
1: that to be a settings the mark that.
0: Yeah, so to me. So Nina, when you're out to me regulate, I think your chair will have a regulate over device. Kwan be faso set screen time limits at the amano. And these are the importance of Sadie. Now, Sir John, yeah, share Sadie wins so. Yeah, but rather mental health consequences and so. Okay. Now, mental health consequences, which is
1: let me interrogate this one.
0: Okay.
1: I mean, 78% of Ghanaian children between 8 to 11 years
0: yes
1: use social media daily.
0: Daily they be out to social media.
1: Hey.
0: And that source where from Ghana Statistical Service and I had a back.
2: Educational ways anymore.
1: I as in say you can hear YouTube there.
2: YouTube, yes.
1: YouTube say obey me and you obey my regularity. And it's obey my set videos no the age
0: yes limit obey me there.
1: Yeah, yeah, below 18 years. No more regularity. I'm now 20 media. Hey, 78% of Nkwada between that. 8 years of Nkwada there now between 8 to 11 years. And okay, and I say 11 years in Nkwada no.
2: But me
1: 11 years no be a 11 years or more. DHS.
2: TikTok. TikTok was so near me go. It be ye. It be so. I send for fro.
0: And I make her say, now, we're processing our green, you know.
1: Hey. 4.8 million
0: Ghanaian children under 12 are active internet users.
1: I don't know. Also, UK,
0: my brother, oh yeah, below 12 years, and now 12 years, 12 or below, won't me have access to social media.
1: Wow. Okay, you comment on. Oh, comment on.
0: On chat, no. Your mental health outcomes, which is social media users versus non-users. It's now, permutations. Oh, share under anxiety, depression, sleep disorder, attention issues, low self-esteem, and a cyberbullying. Now, you share anxiety. Into your colors, menu. Now, Bako representing social media users. And Bako and non-social media users. You share anxiety. Now, anxiety, no. Oh, share anxiety, hona. Omo omo use social media no omo on the chart no omo 42 and omo omo en use social media na 14 and to compare omo emi no a o so they are exposed to social media they be an anxiety level on here then e was sure now yen hwe depression the same thing under depression omo omo wo social media platforms no are always depressed as compared to omo ni social media no
1: say we depressed essence.
0: Okay, now cyberbullying. Yeah, you know social media. There are lots of depression, ever. Okay, obi akwa ya adi, and obi akwa ma comment. You know, obi tu na no gune so niye sopano. Obi can be a depression, yeah, then ever. Now even the onono other thing was on a cyberbully cry no at a certain state or extent, ono also getting in the form of the state of depression. Enti obi are exposed to social media, not even in crown. Obi are exposed to social media. No, the tendency say with depression rates ever caution you very high. Na you can sleep disorder.
1: Aha na same one.
0: Sleep disorder. Untimi nda ye.
1: Utimi kaso wokoda.
0: Enye mo jedro no here.
1: Utimi kaso dia wo dia me rest. Na phone na fi phone na o flip.
0: O flip.
1: No answer o flip sa.
0: O flip. Inti enye.
1: Inti 2 hours and na so kwada. No betim de be 1 hour 30 minutes. Aye social media.
0: Social media kwa.
1: Kakra na ye say that
0: 30 minutes. So that is the effect of social media.
1: Ti anu so no eh
0: mental health outcomes of social media, especially where your phone crown me below 12.
1: Inti I na say yete hey. Eh parent am person ba be how adwen. Na ye you now they are the action exam. Ebi so so some the damn kwada o. Ebi so mo yam the damn kwada.
0: Eh dangerous say all this are the ready that cry.
1: Okay. Inti anu na eh social media users no year 58%.
0: Uh-huh.
1: And non users no year 18.
0: Me pa training.
1: It just say it was ropa.
0: O she gab na. It was ropa.
1: Attention issues. I also say moha.
0: Pa. Ja kwa no be ko school no ntimi pa attention for class. Enye teacher ni na abon na teacher ni na ntimi nche na de. Eye nyoma wa ye exposed to no na man aide. And so stage we na green ni develop you. Enti say e ka kwa eno ano no.
1: Because I can't do how on what dreams of ever be fun of fun or be fear not be fun of fun now.
0: Open in terms, I don't know why you used to. I formed that bond, no. Now down for you in the phone. The BBI in the phone. Even obey for you crying now. More of I know with him. No question, they know me on the phone. So I hold on attention, yeah, then. Ewo.
1: Low self esteem. And so. And the way any attention issues, no. 61-22. Oh, yeah, I could have you a bit to me. Oh, cast much of him to this. I could have piano. You if you said Nipa Panoa and name Hamino. Boon said, or the nay, Ninsacre piano to baby. Adias him. Huh?
2: Now, so woman can be. I said, no can you. I didn't know you mean. What can you walk us up from 5? I don't know. Maybe also Jan Mikasim.
1: Sorry, no article.
2: I mean, Kasim.
1: As I'm all kind. You know, if you saw a studio, what kinds of move from? I don't know, baby.
2: Oh, Minko, baby. I'm not echo.
1: What
2: an echo. I'm
1: not sorry, uncle. I heard the next one low self esteem and then cyberbullying.
0: Now, low self esteem. So, said, now social media, no, I spoke to a lot of people. And I did be out feel say, oh, I did we nipa we ye. As a man quite means me, I said, oh, boom, wa boom, fear, I did nipa dominate me and a dear. Obu our social media activities are almost all yen, a fake lifestyle, and all yen, or portray. Fake lifestyles, no yen, or portray. And then I just have low self esteem near them, ever.
1: Okay. And cyberbullying is so. And
0: cyberbullying, and honor now, we are to arm anyway, we are to arm anyway, we are who be a dear, no account where the dinner term, a honor whopper. And to be unknown in social media, and hardly would you see that person on cyberbullying issues. Obi all social media, and also so are gaining that attention, and say, oh no, dear, a war zone, obi I pray for it, since who can obey count on found home show.
2: Sammy, would ye? Who from my main banner computer could tell? Be any show with the that's a guy, my yeah, we are a man.
0: Aye,
2: you see the hot ton.
0: The hot ton, oh,
2: we threw one of Sakoya test.
0: Okay, BP.
2: Okay, a school Korean test to be worse and more framing. So you see, we're quite a test HIV, BIB, and a cream, whom you busy boy, and I'm adding. Yes. Na unim
1: we
2: cyberbullying na me pese me kan se baka se obi e ke kan sense mi kire wo na se nya yi a mi se nipa no is there a way not minim se se nipa no dia means o ka so be block no but is there a way u be timi a programming u page no in a way a
0: yes,
2: those omo beke can send one short number.
0: Yes, yeah, well, content filtering. Or call platforms ni bia omo allow say content when a person wo share. Where is when a person who will comment as say. So thought be extra comment bia omo ma attention and say content we are nipa natural na comment here nipa e dey abey. O person will allow me that comment section as here na. O ka dey bia no ama o kwan say but what keywords bia. So in case obi send content my comment na sa keywords ni bi o me be block sa comment no and I thought that so a video bi wa o hwe na ni content ni nya de boawa you can just dislike that video now dislike that video no aka share platform no say any useful now the next time our content bi sa be emba o page ni so bi cause page no and our platform no say any sign na where dey ope but the moment when content bi sa be like in ofa na say e ade a where dey ope and at the moment when video be so abet na ho ahwa akosi three no o feel listen we are there are there then ope into abet waso the abro
1: no or say evan the evan say can say meeting as here say be a what post be on social media now we so blocking crowd from commenting and other you know
2: aha say
0: obi a commenting na comment no the bro
2: we did the attempt man but no one answer no aha it here no say you see say John the point is that bro for the nipa ne ka bro for that's a be our case. Certain keywords in brofo say be a stupid one wine into money ma. Now, okay, come on, eh?
1: What's it?
2: See, be all the young lady, what I'm one. One cab brofo.
0: So, you see, your brain no is only reactive to new ma or recognize the set, unimadi. So my mom example, we bet me they said they okay, we bet me the French do what I want to French are any did the moment.
2: Okay.
0: Patriot say because we brain senses now who's idea we did the attempt. On TSA in the infant. By the moment I will be so idea, our brain recognizes idea with TSA and in the negative manner. No. Then na I shall see process it on you, Patriot the mega. Because I want TSA, we did do what I'm any problem. Then mum, the bear and say, we bet TSA no, no, bitch, you my day. Achero. It's yes, any contents, comments, keywords, be an bit me blocked it. But as times goes on, no. I did be a universe, I mean, so we be do at now. Oba platforms ni bia, ya shanti kase you see, or more or some funny way, be almost spell some did ya tembi. So you can just sit now and just know all these words. No more pick it our words, no. No, all the SSR content and a message, this keywords and say, be bow comment, be a man, and my name, yeah, and mommy, and they will block it.
2: Oh, okay.
1: Okay, and do we have any other slide? I bet you my
0: slice in the session on the door super. A door super.
1: Okay,
0: now on the slide, your course slide 13, your social media versus academic performance. And this is based on BEC past rates by region. You read the IANO region, Nankasa. Okay. Your Greater Accra, your Ashanti region, your Central, your Northern region, and your Sunyani Ewoho. And on slide 13, now your share. Non-social media users, one more compared to social media users, one more they performing well, academic progress, and as a academic, or more academic dispensation. Oko Greater Accra, obvious, almost 74 against 51. 74 against 51. Nti e kire se omo a omo wo social media so normal academic performance ye den e wo form up an. Oba kumase nso anya Ashanti region so the same 71 against 48. 71 against 48. Ohwe chat ni na yen fan say region na omo use social media omo ye ade kakra wo class and our school eye Greater Accra. Hey, Greater Accra.
1: Okay.
0: And you know, debut a mental now. They make a slide 13 and a page 13, which is social media versus academic performance. Now, you're called Cape Coast in Swa, which is central region, and you're 68 against 46. 68 against 46. And you're called Tamale in Swa, you're 62 against 40. And Sunyane, so you're 65 against 43. Now, Sir John, unim say, social media content, you can't want to see me. Okay. Region, yeah, the content, it's a display pa. Ada, maybe it's not how can I say.
1: And also,
0: yes. Ada, maybe it's not how can I say. Social media, it's a full conflict. Because, maybe I want to show geographical location, content, ben ekoso, nyoma news, ben ekoso, because the app wants to be relevant always. And see, oko, baby, I know content, baby, I know my ekoso on. Determine it to my members are Adena, Obu, US, US in Samuel Cosono, untell whom be Bre or Ghana. Nigeria and Sammy Bre Cosono, Adena won't tell whom be Bre or Ghana. The same thing is not Ghana and Sammy Bre Cosono, and any Nana Uno outside. Into geographical location determines the contents are bedding, Ubin, and as a bit display the item at the amount.
1: I see. There was a slides thing in answer so by Facebook I showed you now come to the way also so no with me I agree with the BBI fine. So the old can you now could you say I was say yeah do you see a regulate?
0: Yes.
1: Sana person.
0: Yes, I'll see a regulate. Yes, I say that cry. Maybe for say I cry be used to social media because at that point said the medical can if an agreeing a process it. Not agreeing a building.
1: But I saw the responsibility of parents say. Obama and Ba, I stay away from that.
0: Yes, uh-huh. Yes. Say, policy in Nyamba, I want our name say, I Dachi. And he said, policy in Nyamba, now on your mail between Guacre, Mama, Obano Dachi, SCPR. Mean who say, Elsa Watson's a train, and send a policy at Ba. May I recommend Accra, apart from research on my even with research, and I can give them a laptop. To do that research on and with a limited time. Now, upon school, about man, hours will be in the research. Okay, now, but it's not computer now, making sure, say, we are on the browsing history, go check it, and you're more here then. Oh, yeah, yeah, I was up a computer, and so. Or crabby use of phone in terms of communication, a man, I am, non fine, yeah, then, and no communicate.
1: Mammy Chamber Homra, na, yeah, and twas so. It was a four. Come on, yeah, dear, who here? Who here, my wolf, for would tear me out pay. Oh, yeah, mobia. So, oh, bah, dachi. A young Neda Wakumaso. Some come away and come up, you dear, you know, see a share. Me coba, you best share, sir, family link. How are yes, you bet me, or your parent, you bet me, since Obano, you sue smartphone, you bet my money tunnel.
0: Okay,
1: say tablet. And I be bit my monitor.
0: Your monitor, yes.
1: Now, no confirm is no crap. Would you go through Kakra? Last week, Nanka also bought me a year, and I went to Myanmar last week. And there were Beno, Yabeshe, na yes, I etibu. Now, all for a wood Tiamia, Ebia, or Sebia, Bambuaba, Ebe or Kosku, Ebia, and I say, baby, or Tianoku, he has some men no be communicative. And you know, me here, some Miss Memano, device be. Come any be first one. Ebi timi amonitano. Timi chame huwaba. Director Finn, good morning. Was it Sir John? Why they coordinated the activities of these Abuboya riders? Omo omo chise urano. 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
0: Right. 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
0: Sounds so na yekan. 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The ye nyina no ye ne yabo afo eye goodies lovely shito. The local pepe monko and afi spices local one on I mpacho wanu pebi atra. Fre number 0202-038412. At the party will be shopper ebwa. 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Your phone number 0202
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1: 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See, I don't know the bar. Two are here. Come on, hotel. We are going to go near Bayern School. We are going to put some Ira Council. Ube hunu oho. We have the same. We are going to go near Timmy and Shannon. We are going to go near Dimafo. We are going to go near Dimafo. We are going to go near Dimafo. Our friend number is 0244-774-282. And a Zap Natural Mineral Water, so no. 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They are coming back to Africa. They are coming back. It's almost at 1 point. Into 8 p.m. Ena yenyina yeshie mo Unity Hall o Ken UST. Na nyankopon ya adomo a Tuesday eye Ghana Black Stars and England. Match we. Eye match pa. We dey in terms of eye 8 ne ebo no. Da me na no me nu nyina eye brem na unu ade ze ntem ano de. 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Enti ye be ko K1 pub e wosre so. Na in fact Jumedi, kama niye, ye said ebe ya onso experience no. Obeye, unu mse befi ha, commentary ni analysis. 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Enti commentary pa Pepe Suarez ni team no pa analysis Rafa number ye analysis no kama de atoto so ama bibia ko ye enti ye nhia why keteke no ye de banche wo ho e bedru ho enti don't worry ye bedru ho enche kra na same now let's look at a kwan a parent bi be fa so monitor ne ba device any activities e koso or de device no e ye me ka device because ebu ho na ye phone. Sell laptop to get me monitor na.
7: For now, yeah, I think it's an Android application.
1: Internet access.
7: Android applications, mostly for Android.
1: Oh, okay, I see. Enti, let's look at it. E kwamba na me faso me mato phone. Edi amame ba. Okay. Ena mi pesa mi monitor no. Said you see use the phone. How possible? Na meet me here.
7: Okay, so and you might be a obedi can here. Na sakran ya to aso ye Google account.
1: Okay.
7: And I saw obande phone the Android version here from 5.0 apples. And also device ni me no the best are checks here say here internet, in your internet access. So meet me as on your way there, then we can now move to the next step.
1: Okay.
7: Now, Oko Play Store. And I say, Obano creates a new supervised Google account. If I'm Obano, Okrana oya under 13 years and at 12 years no create anonymous no. Now add supervision to an existing Google account. Okay. So then what are the step by step process? Why yes I do you know connect download the family link app no on our parents device ne, so. Then we are now we create your account for Obano. If Obano ni bia. Okay. Now we create your account for you know, set up Obano device no. So a new device or another factory setter, then the Honda SL or set up and I'll link a email now or create my Obano. Adding etoso. Now say a existing now. The answer because settings no work all services. Okay. And our phone is no settings and work all services. Google no work all services. Now I'll call parental control. Now parental control no. But so na a year account now as a supervisor account. Okay. Then there will be a prompter, a bema code. That code no, unya uban ne so phone na na o set here onono as akana. Na a bema wabu code na link it to two device na then abumu. Na after so a link it to two device, and the next step ne se obe set that restrictions ne wa account ne so no, and akana phone ne so no, which is the screen time. Screen time no age na oma. I'm ready to obi tmi a spendi a day screen activities here then I want the phone ne so. Now, app management, app ben app sa akran ye den, enye access to. Ebi ana, app bi o Facebook ha, on beso obe download, app bi o Play Store ha, on beso obe den, obe download, ubit mi a restricting no. Iti app bi a o wa restricting no, o download ye enye den, enye ye. Ti a hono na social media restriction, ubit mi a bemo no. Ubit mi a restricting is, emane in download di TikTok, emane in download di Facebook, Snapchat, Instagram, Telegram. Emane in ye den, en download di. Eto da ya me impese me de WhatsApp beka hon. Because now WhatsApp akwa a form of communication application parents mitimi in crane dia dey edin kita ho but eno crane mesre so ba na below that age restricting because WhatsApp no say wetin anya no ko to group bi ma and aso ko form group bi a wonya where and your ma obetimi anya access to our sa group ni mu no e bia na wonnim enti mesre ka say be ya nka WhatsApp so so restricting no. The pair SMS never communicate in terms of messaging. And as an American account, so ba enye device, enye laptop now, the amano. So on fanya the research. Ne ye phone app, so the man phone come dia. Kame de me recommend, they say, pay am e be a day, a famano. Because an American say, oh, kasa, oh, WhatsApp there, just normal communication, I mean, me banibe, unim group of bits media a day, a joining. And also, you're quite me brabbit me hiding your more WhatsApp app. Who parents and come in your day. Enkobaso. I think you be crowd harder. How about hide the chats in this and your mawi? And on ya unhu da so hiding. Why is I no?
1: Okay. This a crowd of so download the BB crowd just on a man approve.
7: Oman approve. Oman approve alone to me yet. And YouTube say you will save search to sir. Obit me there restricted content, obit me ashe, and obit me a search a man hiding. Ediaba. Ebi ana ese usia de based on some videos bia e related to educational purposes and e de obetin ama na kwan ama na eden ahwe enti sa no de na me brother Evans e bisa se obi message you and obi send no comment a kwan me so na betin me use some keywords bia from the same application the same process applies to YouTube content filtering no enti enye nyo me bia na kwan betin me eden asache enye access to. Now, we need to track your band location who may be over at any point in time. Because apart from so who control the social media and as the phone usage, you know, if you know people, baby, or no baby, what corner, you control the corner, or then one button on social media usage, you know. It's in the phone, the owns mean you see. Or be corner down for beefy, and or be co baby, no, and then Sako can't phone or bits me the idea. I can sell social media content, EB. It's in the location, baby, or call, yeah, a bra was our baby crown, I was with DNA, no, Nina, so it's me idea. A track it, the oil then, oil.
1: I see. Kokum.
2: Yay.
1: What be you, sir?
2: Aha, Nina and Wakano. Say, Samedia, in your mean channel. Buapa, seriously. Wakan, you answer the Bayer Juma. Very, very important. Well, I think of who?
1: Hey, Pau. Hey, what would you have? What would you have? Yadimako.
2: Aye.
1: Also, I know Parano and Parano Kosku Sanders, Sammy Maya. Quaran Besson Bessifem. So much to school or not, because almost chance on BT that is because we say Quarano
2: tech lessons.
1: Yes, and Quarano almost thinking anyhow on Besson Mumu. Obeba na na dwim ba bi ene nam no.
2: Ye first enye edi ni bi ede na kwa ye body body.
1: Aye no body ba nchisem na na makumaku na na ade a.
2: Ene meko neni.
1: Aha, enti de wo mu nie. Afi, enti afi.
2: Afi. Hey, afi wache. Hey, have you
1: afi?
2: Ay. Guy man so dia ba.
1: Gaba be.
2: Yeah, we nya hwan.
1: Oh, you see?
2: Okoka.
1: The good thing is that the woman is say, "Ye kruma no." Neme bu ho say, "Ye encourage."
2: Ye encourage.
1: Hwe. Afi die no, afi wache no. Na no, no krenie. Me ni me never seen kum. Ye dibi.
2: Na de pa.
1: Eye kama.
2: Eye heavy.
1: Pa.
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1: Mi ana na ya so kra nsa kan di see. Heavy pa pa pa pa pa pa pa. You see, wache chire no ka. And why you be piano package, you know?
2: A year finish.
1: I want to
11: know.
2: I'm
1: a chance. And I got what kind of profana?
2: We haven't got a leaves.
1: I say,
2: I can leave.
1: And me, I like that.
2: The fact that. And then I'll open it. What's your friend say?
1: Yo.
2: Oh, catch him. I'm a teacher.
1: Me refi.
2: I want to know.
1: A ye? I'll come.
2: Oh, not the butcher man. Not the night.
1: My boy, we go pay video. Maybe. Right. In fact, correct.
2: Yes, yes, yes. And
1: the idea was start to see in
2: me, yeah, my dear.
1: Yeah, my dear, no, so yeah, my dear. Indeed. Or Santa saying in him.
2: Heavy part. And the grace. Yes. I just sent and the grace.
1: Yeah, yeah, yeah.
2: But you. Hey, Kumi, Kumi, Achao, Kumi. Kumi.
1: Kumi.
2: Ivandi. Kumi. Thy grace.
1: Kumi.
2: Kumi.
1: Anja.
2: Mm.
1: Why is that
2: combination.
1: And the car said 10.8 years. I'm going to be answering them. Or can't 10.8 million? And I'm here to see me. Or can't I put them? Hey, Emma! I'd be a winning be. And to be my making can is I'm going to be answering. Can you hear? Chiremu, you know, be answering. I'm going to be answering.

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2: oh okay
0: akoma ye de na so wa ha
2: oh okay
0: na owi a e be sin kunya be sin kunya
1: high life account
0: and that's what there some no kind of fact first corner first one eh o ka se mi o de bi be share to
1: and no sense me say
0: pregnant
1: yeah dey me kai pa na say o say o wa kai me on pa me
0: e go na kai but na o ka se me pregnant
2: come
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1: tun intem
0: ha o tun so a
1: hey hey pregnant
0: are you pregnant it is pregnant Ova ye ti aw, o pa se for ya no. Eh if on him Sunday school for him. I say mano.
2: I help prep.
0: Mano kete nya me boys e fa kan sem. 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And of course, I'm a baby. The woman here. And near Father's Day, we should be Father's Day. EduPak. Simin Kancho said that. *713*821#. And kwa ranon beko senior high school. Where are we? We did two years ago, air cover, trunk, mattress, pillow, yes. And a chop box. The Akwani B school. And one is out there. If you are so, I'm here to send money. Obuka kodu school ho no mo design many nyina no edikan wo
1: ya.
0: Tinya fi na betin fifire wo edumo na ekejitia na sefobia. Eh *713*821 and also ko ADB branch bia so EduPak. Ghana Education Service agia tum say ye. From it was number 0500600607 and afi 0302955050. Eh Vansin kum.
1: Yes.
0: Asem na mekan ye no a.
1: Aha, emu dia we.
0: Dia mekan say director bia.
1: Aha.
0: One for a different for Munia. Then I won, eh?
1: Hey, what? Yeah, oh, yeah, Nipper Bonnie, some
0: sound. I was on Piffin. A month of from Comcrom. Hey, what?
1: And there's a man, dear Becca.
0: With supporting documents, yes.
1: Monday, no cross, they be doing a me both for that.
2: Wow, there before that.
1: Monday said they be a fit it in a man pet. Mondays, the baby man, Emmy, yeah.
0: Anyway, both for that.
1: Yeah, a baby, a pass.
2: I would have
0: before. Hey, Adia Laddie, my tune catch you.
1: Cuckoo.

0: Tia pity a wobacco na no pan or way si kaka trada ho and you mra papa for ni or mu dia gro na se se crano
1: because it be two car crack of fire mo or two car
2: TikTok webia never pet two car ko ya or ko fan so ko no asen ato Hyundai Elantra
1: that's right
2: e be yi na che se si ho wato dia man e banso atro wase wie
1: wow
2: na suku fo ya ba be jina papa no Hyundai Elantra
1: won wa atla we second year school
2: o ma
1: be drive the by e
2: dia wato man e banso the by
1: that's right
0: Papa, for a year
2: is why I was a cause of my woman. Would you also wash all my kind of idiot?
0: Not Diana F. and
2: said,
0: when your papa saw, and your mammy and Annie to me woke. And mammy and your moon and Annie to me, too, then you may ya what drum. Now will bear money to me, so I didn't know them. Not it's me, my old buying, say no war. Yeah,
1: and I know you all cry. It's me, room, all right, and soon about all right, but it means
0: insane.
1: My Muslim does.
0: Hey,
1: as soon as I saw the agent, and as soon as I ate me a boy, Juma, and as soon as a moonsoon, so ate me a yan saying, Ningin agent, dear. A bet me a bass, a best solid general print chain. 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
0: ya custom moon, ya, na ya dad, ya, and mamma moon, ya, papa, ya domo papa, ya custom, and ya, and ya, Bemma will fear. 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
2: special
0: special pa special pa
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2: 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We are going to try to dig your comma. We are going to school. We are going to invest in that. Oh, a man money be your money. A man money be money. Maybe so. 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Yeah. 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
0: Father's Day. 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
2: Sunday,
0: Sunday. 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
0: Ebinyadi,
2: bra,
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0: 9 months and your betters.
2: I can no more, ya no moody at a wolf, dear. You see, Yanua, son, so many. Can ya becca? Eh? Yan, wait, I Prophet,
0: prophetess. 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
2: goes.
0: What room? You, may I say? Ya met your phone, you know, and will be a qua bar at the bar a commemorative same Jimmy dear so. And Yamibo a Sunday, so a Father's Day, ain't he in advance? Yama, ye janumun, you know, any yokununum. Happy, happy Father's Day. When you know, it's a more yard,
2: yeah.
0: Say, yeah, a yara, a yanti, Yamish, I say, a big yard out. I know. Medafo, a year, a man, madas from Kua, Kwasia, the year, shenny medium. Ain't in there, and come up, you work naturally, and no airball, Eddie free, ya catching a crown, a sister pepper, petcher, say, and a yaddy man, uncomo, yes, a man's prostate. A man, prostate. 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

0: Dear number is see an afraid doctor, ni doctor enkasa. 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
1: 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Yeah,
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1: them a book of money
2: no we need a come on oh
1: well you can't say watch a crown farmer or obey so
2: there be Emema na esesa ewiase esesa eh Marco emema na esesa ewiase esesa se de ewiase esesa no emema so esesa se de ye wo ma bone no
1: ah nyese from good to bad
2: debi.
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2: 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Said
1: your fan back who are war over London.
2: Okay.
1: Yeah, Freddy, a Jim Mensa.
2: And I'm not Freddy,
1: I would in the birthday.
2: Ah,
1: maybe I cannot be any.
2: Oh,
1: and I know Juada,
2: Juada,
1: Freddy, Mr. Freddy, Freddy.
2: Ayo, what in the
1: birthday? Yes, make a once and but I
2: Ejapa, Odini birthday, you,
1: Bema, Fred, Offrey, Doma, Amesu, Doma, Mesu, one who free. Now, do ye,
2: eh,
1: eh, eh, eh, eh, eh, eh, eh, eh, eh,
2: eh, eh, eh,
1: eh, eh, eh, eh, eh,
2: eh,
1: eh, eh, eh, eh, eh, eh, eh,
2: eh, eh, eh, eh,
1: eh,
2: eh, eh,
1: eh,
2: eh, eh, eh, eh, eh, Ozo so ya so sana na ani age ememe nyina ememe support your program in so papa Mr. Morrison happy Father's Day yay nyame nhira mo na onye mo kese de mo ye ne eye ye fe eye ye fe 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
1: nyamushiram birthday belated happy birthday and also happy Father's Day in advance
2: ah sha sha ye kasa mema no ye bobo mudin a
1: mo babo ye Mr. Morrison
2: ai Mr. Morrison happy Father's Day
1: sha sha ye papa ye nua bema ofri outside by ye ye
2: Just
1: say yeah Yamamo happy Father's Day na ene de ye woma emamo no anonso so pa na hene so me se akoma FM Father's Day special no nyame yaduma free prostate screening and dental screening ni nyina so ebeko so nti mon hene so papa papa emfa ema ye drama me ma no be yisini pa de afache se mema situations awondo ya wono ekomo and not just a dancing competition. 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

0: Ah, somewhere my boss will be a gentle kitchen cabinet, you know, or bedroom. Now say wardrobe more. Polish, you know, and your last shoe.
1: Was a killer. Bill last shoe. Now yedreno a bar just no bay a few more. Now one to me at be a you know or dance the case pass last shoe dear a dra. Yeduchum. The Kaiser, that be a semi Baha, Metaka. And Ra, a fish as Yanina, and Tiese, a minuanum, a manum, nay, an anomai, war, a kit, your market. We did ya, now our shops. A year and Tefre, a moon get to an impen in Fone, or nom an anom, and in an accounts on a German shops are bosom, between a monk or honum. Now a queer fumigation exercise.
2: Oh, okay.
1: If we saw Breno, it means I. Me a woman, you know.
2: Aye.
1: We be at a spinning shop of Biara dear dancer, said, and one and eight to Muni.
2: Yeah, and you will be him.
1: I don't know the last shoe.
2: Last shoe.
1: Or the killer. Bill, last shoe. Now, last shoe, I do see it here. You be here, a yatwa. I'll bet you, I do not fear goom. Now, Odi and Sue, a goom, a manayama, or sooner. Smatted a binum, na behono. Now, if you be a person who's pre piano, say, would demo. Sofa nim or kitchen cabinet wardrobe moon. We also any idea you would draw a whisper or so called chamber be a bear don't hear answer what sign about it, Nancy, and I'll bet over that. A SIF, a EP, and the FD, anyone such as Yaja to say a draw. It means you have a few more and for how be and then you'll be. Now, send a medical camel or pump pines from Kumbia. One now will soon be paddles and India, won't it? No, Momono. And one now will spree a go muscle, but you'll be spinning no pump pan to which and one momoba a better free, but you will spree piano. Now show muscle. And see me can ye be a cornes never wore them horn and catch one to mean spree over beer. And how what if I be also spree piano?
2: Would you spree
1: honum? Now dear to muda. Say once now, and just a chan at 5 minutes, a moon in a be washing. Now a more woman also or home at all. Now a year. In Tefre, in Kitten Kitty, as if I was a Securia Borges was a name. A moonsia last shoe. This is one spree. Now, and the Brena Fra, no more Pibia toy, and I almost say, near a moon and a bit to me about Katia and a Romanic. And he made a number, see, a bit to ya.
2: Okay.
1: Say, oh, a year as a Korean pon tech and important, and now you come here by Bia. For numbers here, made a bit to ya. A one more. Mode car and num.
2: Okay.
1: Ah, mobile agree who the rule, no more tone. Into a fra, met me up on my own so on your be at all. Into numbers no near the kind, friend Solomon, in number no 0244
2: 0244 62 35 45 49 0244 62 35 35 49
1: Aha. Which are you? Sanctuary will you so? 0244 62 66 66 08 0 8 0 2 4 6 0 2 4 6 0 2 4 6 52 66 66 08 0 8 and to the from oh walk my say and an important baby I will be out last shoe no sir a moon and one be bra and one between the abrow a moon one so I'm with me the abrow a moon one so I'm with me the uncommon no moon pam me for so one sabeca now do last show ye Maybe I make answer won't to be you see ya and yeah obedi echin ye. Cause any city and teach you the pampine beana any mono. And make I say by ya na omwa omo de car e den namono. Omosha says one more tono be say ah na dre me make see ya pampine bean jama mwako chen will be na mode ebedi zika diana. That's all dear could spray but you spray with us and yeah juma na bed you sika. Afe nipana or de kohono, it do bear now to sign call back and after the and that's the end. And the last one, idiot, was a killer. Bew last shoe. This is one spree. And I just want to be and spree. What don't quite ya, obey be. That's the end. And the, so, wow, per se, Utobi towa, between so afraid, and the end at the Hong Kong. And now, sir, wow, so per se, okokum, kotobia, oko, a yam room, a biago chemical shops, a juice one, one, a drew last shoe, obey be at all. And after a year. Katia, a year or two for run about area honum on Wetton Town, and soon Kunsu and Tefene and won't make a can honus with me and your last shoe a dreamy atom. So won so pese wo taxi and our car bi na pese ya branding ma won na odwa eton last week bo hu da wura bra ye no e be ye adwuma se se no emu omre be bo ama won so wanya efa so e number no e ye 02462 51 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Yabon come off.
2: Okay, ain't he na we say Mufanya Munche City?
1: Ain't he? And one is a better start at Yano. Now, what do you be on? Wishing in Elgum,
2: wishing in a
1: gym, Daddy, wishing in Elgum, no boy in Suma. Oh, soon a car, and no Abbehono,
2: okay,
1: in seconds, and no Abbehono. A Hono, where we are, Juman,
2: okay,
1: your pet set with spree piano. Which in for an answer in a lecture of study of his spirit.
2: And you will be better last year, drain why you are not one can one answer who told you are no compared to any beato.
1: And PMP were not with a card and nominal, your mobile twano account. A hand do twano or the twano account. A twano, Jane say a drono and a twano able for an answer. Business say, oh, more twenty because we feel that. It's a mean penis and Timmy Lashon and also. Oh,
2: aha, maybe it's a moment. So, the idea be near a 2 hour be near the. Na me wo ebia me fan say adwapa e bi me di we agu me di nsue na agu ma hono no mata me ben twa be di abob fo me di explain ho so e di ni na
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2: o
1: ye we
2: no obi be ye o
1: aha na no kra no you end up wasting a lot because one say entume ento nkwachi ntumi ye na ohwe bibragu we no so de mfa so obinya ne say say e bucket wa na is free yin tinu e see na was free wi de beka bia so en say ye musumi nsia kra pa ba bi fa che
2: okay
1: anytime bia ohia bia otamwade a
2: now
1: go
2: okay
1: and you guys said do on the friend last show last show was a killer
2: be
1: last show
2: okay that me in shop me that since me so what that roma emu bi edu when is a preacher e wo fie emu de ne mesi obeba na omugum odi anwesi obeba na ato agum na akwa akohwe agu wadua ne kra na abedi a 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also fair one more on better no could to be nowadays. I would ja, Ubin Yan Faso, hi, Akumi 87, point an FM Nafu near TV, Yakuman with some, you median, and no, and eh, ya de emma, said ye, sit ye noa, pepepe, na Yamia no Ukraine. 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

0: 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Now, Oka Koto Semens, Vital Herbal Mixture. 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
1: 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Mufa phone line is no emuso enfa emame. 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May Almighty Allah bless you forever from your wife, Maria Makofodia Nodi Freeby. 0323249805 0243114 0243114497. Not just that one, so Wabaso. We didn't baby I can set free.
2: Hello.
1: Yeah, we didn't baby I can set free.
2: My passion, we didn't enjoy. I'm going to go for India. 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
1: Okay, appear to Isaac Frempon. 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We didn't baby, I can say free.
3: Papa, happy Father's Day.
1: About your mate, you know, we didn't baby, I can say free.
4: But your friend, Vivian, I can say free, don't call.
1: Okay, Vivian,
4: but happy Father's Day to my husband. 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Even kitchen now, me rub Wami. And to say, I may, Yamado, nothing from the Wukobana, yes, it may sound so while you look one. Come as I'm sure, and if you say, or your bema papa.
1: When Yamisa, when Yamisa, when Yamisa, so Wabu Kunabaso, ye papa, Kosua, ye dear, we are no, na memaka, Wamutino, ya woman, ye beard, Wamusia. 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
3: Oh, the gender of our common catastrophe, Gumwa beside the Guma Central.
1: Okay, yet.
3: Before I make a crafa, a gentleman, wall. 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I am meaning to. 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
1: Papa, I'm glad.

0: Nah, you follow. Follow by Rocky Jones, Alcobo. It's a whole Sacramento, you know. Oh, I call the announcement. Mr. Coach knew you were setting the part where I fat you the film. Am I in your good? 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
1: Yes, Mami Ingram Ewo SIC Bompata Branch Na Minia Sronkukra Frank. Frank, today is your birthday. Happy, happy birthday, Enko and Famao. We if we akuma FM. You crew ni especially me, Pepe Suarez, any of you. Would you my four no more Ewo SIC Bompata Branch Ojinano? Obia say happy, happy birthday to you, Frank. May God continue to bless you abundantly.
2: Okay. Hello.
3: Hello, Sir Freddy.
2: Yes, sir.
3: Good evening.
2: Good evening.
3: Miss Mackinney.
2: Yes, sir. Yanko.
3: Yes, Moja. Na Yana Ghana for your castle. Do it. Yeah, no, we have to say, I'm going to training. Anna. So we both free kick. We be both corner. Ninano. You share our training ground. And you choose if I cry on Concobo. I don't got a park and we now find out we have to go back for one. We now find Jordan, I was at Ostati, but the air can nanny is our onion in my years or so boom. I'll be obey Jim Muntem. I want to mean for players via and to talk senior players, you know, would not show if anything. Jordan, who at this time? It was Ostati.
2: Okay, hello.
4: Oh, I was a penny, Samir Champo.
2: Benji, you're gone.
4: Yeah, Benji, in fancy, Seria. Was a player kind of say, and the US for Umbellis Macho Australia and claiming Bob Papa. How much for the government? You know, for the government, yeah, was a penny, and you don't look at cool. No, my son, for the guys, I'm going to be out. Now, the US Gordano, one cake, one FAD, Gordas, the man on the Carabono, on the body, and then a good review. If I don't think any in India, a movement, so you could bug ready with the penny, Benji, in sense to say, yeah, my crowd.
2: Okay, hello.
5: Hello, Mr. President, I'm a champion.
2: Yanko.
5: Yes, sir, Reverend Show. Good evening.
2: Good evening.
5: I am watching my senior man, Pepe Mine, Suarez. There's somebody said, I'm late to the news. I'm not the one in Chenia. I said, take care. I'm going to be around. I said, I'm going to show. I'm going to be here. And I'm going to show you. I'm going to show you.
2: Yadi mu si ha ni yaje mu ade ama new team no nemom yankoye yetete heya kai se bonon so a yadi US Australia no ebeba sanso ana Scotland Morocco eno eye 10 p.m. eno si yadi beba ay akoma 87 ponen fm yo work up home wey ay akoma sports ene yadi bram we fi no mi ensa ene motena bisi sabe ye from abusi panyin Samuel Champion. I am your host for the show. What is the three wise men? Pepe Suarez, the Don Sivo, and Seraph Otomonka Emmanuel, who's little, I'm a chief executive producer, and I feel DJ China, and Kabir Muhammad, and so a boy, ye chidom. Yame, I am dumb, not give you news now. Yavasan Abba. Yet to tell ya, Jem Koi, Yakram.

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1: It cannot be true. It simply cannot be true, because he was the chairman for the Defence and Interior Committee, and the Defence and Interior Committee has oversight responsibility over the Ministry of Defence, and so it will be something really, I don't know how to put it, but it is something that will even question, you know, the seat on which he sat, because if as a chairman of a committee. With responsibility over oversight responsibility, and then you want to go or come to Afari. I say come because I'm in Kumasi right now. Come to Afari, and somebody will prevent you. On what basis would you be prevented? In the first place, the Committee on Health does not have oversight responsibility over the activities of the Ministry of Defense. And yet, when they put in the request to come and visit Afari, the then minister, the Honorable Dominic Nitu, actually accompanied. The Committee on Health to Afari. And so it will be surprising that he will prevent his own committee from visiting. And besides, for me, these are records that we can easily check. Because if you want to visit anything as a committee, you write to the ministry that you want to visit. And so the ministry has records. I know the Ministry of Defense has records. People can go and check. The committee as well, the secretariat of the committee on defense and interior, they also do have records. People can go and check to see if indeed the committee wrote to the ministry wanting to come to Afari and they were prevented. That, for me, can never be true. And for the four-year period between 2021 to 2024, that I sat in chair as the chairman for the Project Implementation Committee or unit of the Ministry of Defense, there was not even once that I cited any letter requesting members on the Defense and Interior Committee, you know, coming to Afari, let alone to be refused. That, for me, is something that cannot be said to be true. It is not true.
0: Awa nyanukre. The Kennedy Japan kanyina. Bishofo Penya Nidin Ade Kofi Amankwa Menu, former Deputy Defense Minister, Ena Yetinini, Oni Yura William Evan Insku, Ena Etimidi Sian Komanwi Ewo Ho Enu Mojidi Pasa. And some are Kennedy can do baby on Tita Brick, isn't saying Nukrubia, and so ain't shed that anymore. Honor more. Now, Ejar so Ejinemu, Ewaman, your same national chairman, Edima, and this am Nukono, Eje Johnson, a seer doing Katia, and Tuntum Fuina, Sadon Penny, and no penny way, and you'll be a can see a doing Katia again. Gana Fuina, Sabi, I just said you will, or more womb, actually, now Omuniman, and Dada, and also, oh, Edru Babia. 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
2: 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Cadets will challenge and try and investigate and find out whether that claim is instruction from above. I am a brother. Will be exposed and dealt with.
0: Aha! 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
0: 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United Air Cadets Front. 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
3: But we want to fully be integrated into the party. Now the cadre principle, no? The probity, accountability, transparency, and national justice. the team is ready to every corner. These are our main concerns. We want to say all the speakers, the integration of the kids, especially the young kids. In fact, beginning in Okraano, not people they don't understand. So even the party, not they didn't understand. So our young kids, formation of young kids, you know, and there are a lot of programs ever. But now no deal. Omo here work now 2024. Yeah. Now we fully embrace us.
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0: Awisa for no simple pounds mano adrenu miensa pepe paha ayakuma 87.9 FM su enye no simbrom kasie no yadane ne dawro enye bom sia kwen ko bia nso betime nyane de atimatie ade afrimu ebho no yi be 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Omusuno, he said, ye, a Toma Nebro, Sumamba, be told just said, Send no one of them since I'm be at one of Mua. A bimus, she said, a galam say, Juma dear, a corso honumintino, and Ama Sansam Swan Bregeno. Se Buo, Se Bregen Amimu, O General, now tell us, sir, crying, ya dear, bet me, ye, Hey, where the near nine, auntie, ha, she, a fidgety town for a motorbike in a bay. 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So, Obacra fell fra. Want me and free a genus, save your cock with Piemoco, a biabia, your friend's a cockotro. No, what was walking any more. A messy common penny for the crack and send an hour now, woman po, a car or baba quan. 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One way, no one say a shame, a chunk, boom, come on, I say, be any funny idea, you know, penny no alcohol, a genus, and a few cockatro, sans, I'm so on or so. Emma was saying, Nevra, who papa, papa, papa, papa, papa, one penny four pee, and I didn't come on. Was so one more genus, and a few cockatro, so no. A more far, Nebuan and Channel, you are no one penny four pee, goosu. Edi and Commercial Bayer, sir, a young Samson and Wanamono, or bet me a barber, and more man for so bet me a cock bunkuma benefits and say. So be unfriendly for Uncle Bunkuma. 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
5: 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Ye tenase. Na me share a video on social media and your mail costs or a for control a year in Suya, a check of control near Jonathan. The swimming toy in Yrisia, Emsa Wound, Sanya, and Sons and so on a city. And Ra, Sanya is a co buyer, and never send me Jai, dear me, Biana, Mianca Sammy, many a beshe. Is answer, if you are almost a catch remino, me banana in Suenachi. 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Is answer, Nemre, sir. You were quiet to say, yes, a bibi praise, sick, na you intimin, trem. Then ya, papa, you cast out his or say, or pimphobi. A shrin and quack, I won't see it if ya. It's ancient me and fin and fear to be her man for her me and Fananco hospital. As on my mooning in an edding hammer. 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Then it be a non time free crime buyer, and you are no more to be here now every year. And among 2 hours, see it to say, I was here for a regional minister, ho. Now say a quiet highways region. Now you know, could think it, I'm making out some near the Sankitown, Yana, regions, and yeah, common fund, even I was seeing now, yet the Kambum Kakanka cry near by your bridge. Is answer way there. So we have constituency muha ibini babia and we are asking kesia I was saying in
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1: 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Ye no, a bay, a year as Antebequa will be any man young quantani and young quantable fruit. 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I want a posse for Sabra, any pa, a yam yenu, or mutu to tuning yano, or mutimukum yenu, and I say be a two cam yenu, amenkanza. 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I will be quiet as you pity you don't manage the woman you know what you say. One more cry. Eti William Opoku, you almost saw a perchino. Almost saw a mochino. A wall. A year and here, Pamcho, way and yet Pancrono, Pancrona, da Braca in here, a year man pontio. But on your wa, way a year, a year and here, no, a war be quiet constituency in the moon. And I say, be mu a or my dreams will move Janini and Tia. 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A and I don't say, Wakako Via will be. Uvia will be Vieno. He Nipamro, Memro, and a Sound Police Assistant. Why no so a gangelia, and who are they? Ah, Mumra and Facebook page and so. And on myself, Quan, Wimpo, the name yet, dear friend Sabia, a ye at Braiso, a Cotocone view. Almost a Brantine. Hey, no what the jam police assistant your friend's assistant no won police wovo amom jejina kwam amu esim no what the jam no adochi but your Facebook page so o the brave hwe bi hwe bi sesia no wa 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
2: simple tin a che le beautiful fresh obandam mo na mda ye leadership in this town o I a lack in it Mofoman, we take advantage of doing something out here. Nobody's controlling them. And see, it's something. Mamas and Mujim, when you were friend of Aseda or whatever it is, some more Konamujim will not rouse to be Bahua. What you have to do is call the CPA to come in there and cool the rouse and settle everything. This particular your friend and victim, our CPA, suffered a stop right on the shoulder. Ah, Chade. Sanche, Yankupra and Yadomna's knife, up by a little bit of chest, up on it through the heart, working for nothing. Yeah, or yeah, who are you wanted? okra kaje obiniska de obutu well aman and I went to na odisika no na impa kono as no police station and so na o record ho a wo hwehwe no e ma me choya eh eh you see the man say me bear now CPN was man ma okho no na wa cha da we jafu na ona na odeyi mo wo ye rationalize no or the next out ne soda there or you know kasa mabaya obetum wa calm down or for said no pull knife no bye no just stab no we are na obanishi and see people were actually concentrating on the victim and the wounds that she sustained and you know make sure that but like I said she was very fortunate that obane upper arm as I said a little bit here and say some papa. So we let you news media get it in the air that it's now okay. While discharging as of yesterday, and see he's doing very well. I'm actually across the friend in a hospital side. And see, I want to see him, and he was in good spirit. So he just spent a day out there, and he's back. You know, what room are we sharing this year? Since he has some other one.
1: Nti sisi ase wonda wanyi ha wey eye uncle Ben ni na ekokote bi so fempemson ko enim na yentwa ne tete se kokokon e wo bosume fre ho abato empesua no so ne nyaduro de na tete nkuro de do so pa me 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India. Do do one and two and two. Say, Obia two, no jaho. Ewa honor Monday, almost so, Omina and dear, meeting me up in 20. 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
1: Chris Richards. Chukutaka, chukutaka, like a train, y'all. We are a Kuma FM World Cup Keteki from the 11th of June to the 19th of July. 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At the World Cup, we brought our Abubu and Wayne here to the day. 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Akuma World Cup, Keteke. We bring your analysis, pa. News, BFA World Cup, no. After commentary, you bet your new man, so a bra, or predict new episode questions. I'm way yano. You had to walk up and a bum on chiso, a bit is a K1 pop, our sesso, vibration pop, our dakodong, the village pop, Kenya Sabrim, a donko 1-2-3 pop, our Diasi new site, Jonathan Sal pop, our crossroom, after Black Castle Grill, our Kumasi City Mall, and then Miawadua, school for us, and you went free. It's a bit PMOK and USD, Kumasi Technical University, University of Skills Training and Development, and then adapt. Institutions Aka, Akuma 87.9 FM. Hey, we walk up here for all the excitement, the suspense, the drama, and the Akano. CIA on Akuma 87.9 FM. Some person so you ready to see a friend 0246 442 5372. 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You're too far. You're Bob Bob.
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3: Okay, so 87.9 FIFA World Cup and that game no yeah twaso matches in the Dawson tier twaso and yeah the United States of America or when the Australia referee Felizoya Mashana Bay and Mackenzie and Chassier Australia team no Patrick Beach the goalkeeper Alessandro Sicati, Jacob Italiano, Jordan Boss, Henry Scooter, Cameron Burgess, Aiden O'Neill,
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3: Estella, Matthew Lecky, Mohamed Tiaore, and as a two remote, Nelson, Romane, 11, almost 30, Adiama, Australia, Yako United States is where Matt Fries, Sergino Des, Chris Riches, Antoine Robinson, Tim Rem, Alex Freeman, Tyler Adams, Weston McKennie, Malik Tillman, Ricardo Papi, and Afi,
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3: Woman in Rantia Dubakwa, Woman so Esha Sia Edema, the Yanks. Against the soccer rules of Australia. Yet, what can say the Soboro Ekuta? USA Fuano Mafemwa, Wapia the Quetch, the goalkeeper. Yefredo, Matt Fries. Nanso, USA Marantiano, they are playing some fantastic possessive football. Australia Fuano Jeffrey Mutemo, opportunity Nanso. What about defending very well? But Pia Bono is calling
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3: Abrantia Efrano, Cameron Burgess, Nenzo. When Timian control board, I'm a Bono trash here. A throwing referee, Felizoya. What's he want to for Bono Mercury Metal? Alessandro, Security. What to Bono Tempasso? Nenzo, what magic board from them? U.S. Mantiano, Wabo Bonim Setum, Alex Freeman, Wabo Bonim Setum, or Jabranti and Francis Malik Tillman, and so Malik and Tibia Faboro, Wabo Bonim Tete, about 50 FM.
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3: Florent Balogun, or yes, or quite clever touch be, and so Bono, Bono, a friend in Chakra, how much you born a friend in him? U.S. 400 Border Friends, Adumu Adum Ventures, Kivo Gary and Kivo Hot Pepper, Best Brain Publications, Phyto Science, Woman Agonfa, Stem Cell Products in the Yaba, over 200 chronic diseases. Kumasi. Benwea, Kumasi Amakom, OC Bank of Africa, Josen Fashion House, Sao Pursuit, a bag, a sneaker, say a Nike, Puma, Adidas, Balenciaga, and a Diakikahu, Ubenyabi, Josen Fashion House, Kumasi Edum, OC Hello FM, Sanso, and on top of the old Topman building, Ubenyayo, Nemo Muba Kumasi City Moa, you're close to the shop, right? Braba John Tad, the papa, say office when out there, casual when out there, would you have a Josette Fashion House? Yabba Bua Yepa, Angel Group of Companies, Wamo Nakofa, Angel Rock Misha, so Adiaba Jamaso, Angel Rock Misha, for male vitality, say Sisi Adia de Hawa, aye Angel Rock Misha, a Beduaka Nupa, Beduaka Jinamu, born Wakuta, the USA. The United States, Tyler Adams, Jemu Diamant, Sejino Dez, Opportunity, and so, Bono Kobonipa, Bono, it was destined for the back of the net, and so, Obi, I didn't want you, Bono, if you are. USA still in possession, the US still in possession, Chris Riches, with Jemu Diamant, Brantia Inferno, Antoine Robinson, Waloketi, Tim Rem, Raymond Swajebo, the Amar Alex Freeman to Riches, one also, and your Brantia friend Antoine Robinson, one more pipeline. They are looking for a space to find a penetrative pass. Weston McKennie, what Dominic Maka, Makum Yeru, Che, Weston McKennie, with Jamie Amar, the strike partner, US Funny Bobby B. US for the Bobby Bipa. Nenso, Australia for the defending very well. ABA Herbal Clinic. ABA Herbal Clinic. Was a Omoya expert in all eye issues. So when you are the Anquana, open Buafuani, ABA Herbal Clinic. Say a cataract, a tennis, you are so. And I said, glaucoma, and how are you? Would you ABA Herbal Clinic? Ubehuamu Kumase. Kwadaso Junase behind the main market, Sanso and Adoma Hinkro near Ebenezer Preschool and near Pier Kubi Coastal on the Bay. US on the move, US go! And you go! The United States of America! Donald Trump on Kwadanashe. Donald Trump, who got an asher, and my winner coming from work on Swamu Dinami Visa. I am here, Yepa. Donald Trump, who got an asher. The United States have taken the lead, and of course, their manager, Mauricio Pochettino, is clapping his hands for the boys for a splendid team move. Womu Pier Piano Kakraka Krasa, Womu Yer Katbak, and Womu Kashim. Look at that once again. The US. Way aye pa and omo bobo to atrenu. It took them just 4 passes and omo timi kwashes agono. Whoa, Florent Balogun where a cut back no and Australia for and Brantia Efrano Cameron Briggs wono ashano. It's your own goal advantage, the USA. Nasari started playing. Australia for Nekutaboro. Australia. Woman Nekutaboro. Lawson, Heba Misha. Dr. Lawson. Wakofa Nupa Adiabejaso. Lawson, Delayman Capsules. Lawson, Heba Misha. Nina Yenupa and Bwawa Manwato. The USA, they shot into the lead against Austria. The soccer rules of Australia are down to the youngs of US. Yeah, 2 against here, so 12 minutes. United States won. Australia nil. Bono Ekuta Robinson. Suma Bono Tete was Jeffrey Balagoon as goalkeeper. Goalkeeper Patrick Beach. Watch your ball on this. The pass no mind in here. US can score the second goal from here. The US are on the move. They win a corner kick. A corner kick. Corner kick here. Ball here. The Socceroos of Australia. Akuma 87.9 live commentary. FIFA World Cup. A corner kick, a body at here, Australia. Malik Tillman. What an hour for Bono. Now, who's a team rem? Woman, you know, I was boxing him. Woman, Pebono, I prima to them. Woman, Pebono, I prima to them. Refi, Waframo, Enyomo, Akasa, Akasa. One more Yankasa, Chris Riches. 1 year Brantia, Yafano. Paul Okun. Wabu didn't come. I was a catchy. Ochuchuchina. Assemble to Wabo Bonesimo. The USA. This could be the second goal. US. Nensu Rafi. Washana Bang. Was it pushing me across to a boxing him? Pushing me across to a boxing him. It's here a far wire ball and it's here USA. Mauricio Pochettino. Nemrantiano Bobo Yepa. It's one in top, it's one in top. It will be a channel who ye. Oh, yeah, driver, I'm quite you watching in Confabi Bibu Massa Musi. It's one in top, Obia channel who ye. Oh, driver, my wife, and Yajuma. Ajubrao, Namundru Fiasu, Jim. Bono Kuta, Australia. Australia, Bono Abedi. Abrantia, Efrano. Mohamed Toure. Hey, where am I, my grow? Please, me and who I got crash your baby. Hey, my grow, to whom you are, Unibi. Nashan Valu Pillar. What do you require? Fawono, Weston McKenny, what a Praga Nasu. We be in Sako Bonanim. Rafi, what's your name? What's that in the yellow card? Rafi. Felizoya, with the yellow card, no, actually, Brantia friend said Jordan Boss. Jordan Boss, what in the circle, but Weston McKenny and him. And the referee in the yellow card, and actually, a yellow card, referee in the actual Australia. Akuma 87.9 live commentary. FIFA World Cup second game. Hey, the United States of America. One money, Australia. We've done 17 to 18 minutes. Hey, the USA won. Australia nil. Apegesimo infringement. That's so. Born in Amsterdam, baby cry. Bono and I'm through, baby cry. Bono and I'm through, baby cry. The US. What must I win in possession? USA. Hey. Woman, the woman, the shame of Kuomo. Send you woman, the born in Tata, Australia, for an unwording. Malik Tillman. Akitu have been crushed a second goal. The Kaka Crab in Kosher second goal. Bono Abedi, Australia for all. Bono Abedi, Australia for all. Rafi. Or say the free kick has to be retaken. Felix Zoya, the referee from Germany, what do they handle this game?

Akuma 87.9. Best Day Publications. What about Swaya Sine? Bodo Ekuta Robinson. Robinson J. Bodo with the country. Antoine Robinson. Piadi Ama Sergino Des. Sergino Des. What's a Praga? Sergino Des. Locate Tim Rim. What also? Ejebu back to Robinson. Tim Rim Biem. Locate Abrantia Efrano. Alex Freeman. Freeman to Weston McKinney. McKinney. What also a Pierre Bono for Fefe? Bono Abedi. Freeman. Freeman to Chris Richards. As Fiji play the call right side. The US are attacking. Weston McKinney. With Jamie Demasai Gino Des. Opportunity for the US. Nenso. Australia for the man on Manko. Omachi Bono for them. Obono Tete Nenso. Emirikaten Tepa. Goalkeeper. Matt Fries. When the Mikaba be born, everyone, what about Bonim Setu? Born Abedi, Australia for Fanmoa. Born Abedi, Australia for Fanmoa. What Pegasi go to the Korean? One echo. Tim Rem. What in Huaco Cabono? Referee said a throwing advantage the USA. A throwing advantage the USA. To born in Tempaso, US for to born in Tempaso, Ababedi, Abrantia Efrano, Alex Freeman, Freeman, Walokete, Tyler Adams, Nanso, Adams passing uncle, Adams passing uncle, Born in Tete of Shichar Balogu, Balogu, Nanso, goalkeeper. Goalkeeper no Nidin the Beach. Your friend Patrick Beach. When him come for Bono USA. Oh my blocky Bono. Oh my blocky Bono. Oh my blocky Bono. Australia on the move. Pass the Bono. And they are share wings. Nenso. US in front of Tata. How much Bono went from them? What boy seem Nenso? Obie Niho. US player back Ukraine Niho. Aye. Akuma World Cup Keteke. Powered by DSTV. And of course, Universal Merchant Bag. UMB. Wobo Tayachi. Kivo Gary Miss. Woman Sutayachi. Phytoscience Crystal Cell GH. Womo Tayachi. Hepasco. Ibedi Wabunina, who are dancing at the amount.

We be doing what you know, what I said, the amount 23 minutes. Hey, the United States won. Australia nil. Hey, corner kick, Obesimo, Austria. That's all. It's another corner. It's another corner kick. Now, me be mau. A drobby. We know a drone your friend of killer be who last show. Now who tell you no? And your last show is exercise powder. We know FDA, NEP, a woman in a jatum. If you say a year orderless, 100% safe in exercise. We know unique properties a woman in tea. Say and tatty and tefre. And wawa muwa biya wini ma buwana ya frana sa oje wadai wawari woge ono. Na chile se nso nkrosu. 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Ani ya nso nkrosu. 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Inti minsume yano commercial break. Weno ya powder inti wudiane se obeti yano. 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Wote bako. Na wudi ya gu 1 liter bottle mu. Now the swo afra is one of fra face spray will be beer and tokro beer. Tokro beer will set aside the beer. Beu, me say a boy beer and a swo deal where we are super. Your friend is so close. The nickname Nini or Jordan or you get a boy will be shout them. I just go to the jar. Then so last show is set aside part and all. And Baba Yina flew out one time cry. Glass show insecticide powder. What's the killer? A bit will I show? So we here we decide in Zwa. I know one day I can call and captain. We agrochemical shop would be our baby. Who cry? What's the whoop? I can call. I know in food yellow. In Wura Abedia for Amazon. Can call no Bashua Massey. Now. Uto na se upeso who say a original and your faker. Check yourself be who born agro. I have to run a boy. A boy, you tell us so. Check him for born agro. You have to run a boy. We are born agro limited. One more than this. And the papa we have a jasso. King Kong with his side and the captain. One more so on the day last show, except like part of number, you put more and tough red. And in so close to from 0246 519 012. 0246 519 012. And in your last show, is set aside part of one more who are dancing here. And I'm a D at the amount. Now, so we are with four now, per books. At the amount bar and one of the best brain publications Kumasi ha ube huwa muwa Pancrono behind La Posada Hotel Samsung and Ken Omuwa Denta Frafraha behind Presby Church say a preschool textbooks now pair for nursery preschool textbooks for KG basic 1 to 6 textbooks a JHS SHS then now pair all subjects. Ube yebi, from 0509-822-399 and 0509-822-372, Best Brain Publications. One more answer, dear, no, ABA Herbal Clinic. Specialist in all eye-related issues. Omo Tritiyama, one young fowl, ye. Say, glaucoma, cataract, tetanus, weniso, sexual weakness, menstrual disorder, hypertension, stroke, prostate, liver and kidney problems. There are what the idea ABA Herbal Clinic Kasua Millennium inside at Daddy Laptop Kumasi Kadas with Junasi behind the main market Domain close near Beneza Preschool at Chesson Apia Kudi Costa from 0541-565-199 and 0502-812-161. Yeah, to work and say so. Bono Ekuta, US. Robinson, what's a prago? That's the cross in Atraubia. For now, boy, in Atraubia. For now, boy, in Atraubia.
Nanka Opeja, wonderful. I'll swing. Nansu Bona Traubia, a goal kick. Patrick Beach, the goalkeeper. Opeja Bono Asim. It's Rebedia him. Patrick Beach. Nansu, US Fona Ibona Fio. Bono Abedi. Apprentice, I have friend of Tyler Adams. Tyler Adams. But Jemu Diama, Tim Rim. Tim Rim, honest one located here, brand here, friend Chris Richards. Richards to Tyler Adams. Back to Balogun. Balogun, a gem all the way. Back to Alex Freeman. Freeman, one of a gem with the captain. Tim Rim. Rim, Oka Kennedy. One located Richards. Richards, in Pepia Bono, Gagrankra. Richards, Robinson, once we allocate it, Weston McKinney, Pia Bona Chibako, the question, we've done 30 minutes. A United States 1, Australia 0, USA 1, Australia 0, 30 minutes. Ahaya Kuma 87.9. Tyler Adams. Pia Bono Adiama. Malik Tillman. Bono. Wawasuka Krebi Diabetri. Ewa USFMWA. Bono Abedi. Chris Richards. Bono Tente. Tewarcha Robinson. Nelson. Australia Fona Pimbono. Amana Trashe. Abrantia France, Jacob Italiano. Jacob Italiano. My pinball and my border trash here. A corner kick here, ball, and it's here. Australia. US. Wake up. Woman ball. 39 matches in the World Cup history. One more, I win 10. So we win the way, and I just say 11, 8, 9, draw, and we lose 20. But pay your ball, what's in? Corner kick, Nesso. We'll be a team of Farawanka. Tillman, Malik, Nesso. Alex Freeman, the Mirka Tentepa. One more ball, if you are into a winning throwing. A attacking throwing. I attack him throwing. The two that here, Australia. But two born in Tempasso. Born in Kucha. Tyler Adams. Jamie Dema Robinson. To Richards. One to Robinson. One will be a piano gagagagra. Where you are, Washington, D.C. I want to give me a basso. Born in Kucha. A brand here, friends, Chris Richards. Nani three wins, Sukuya. I'm such a Tiboga High Life, no nobody. Sending any three wins, Funo. When it is a ye wine, wouldn't be wine. I don't know if you have shinny tino. Fitter. Send away dreaded tino. Mitina ye, or by Mary G. O Honak, one while I've been conscious with you. Angel Rock Misha. 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
and who are Angel Rock Misha. Minutes. And in the US, 1, Australia nil, USA, one match about Australia team and take a more higher than the soccer rules, woman team and take Bono Ekuta, Australia Brantiano, a Brantia Inferno, Cameron Burgess, what the Bono Dia. A trench, a woman come off a suit. Rafi, Machina Benjamin Friedman, Tiano. Machina Ben, a Jim Friedman, Editia Brantia, friend of Paul Okun Engsla. Paul Okun, a J. Editiano, Aiden O'Neill, a protesting as a ref is a mother. For some copper, baby, I have foul. Maji, Bono Kuta Weston McKenny, Weston McKenny, with Jemu Diama, Abrantia Efrano, Tyler Adams, one who swallowed Kitty, Sergino Ness, Sergino, Chibako, Sergino Ness, with Jemu Diama, McKenny to Abrantia Efrano, Les Freeman, with Pian Diama, Riches to Robinson, one who's with Diama, the captain. Tim Rim, Bonabedi, Balogun, or United Sanko, Bonnet Tempasso, Ness Roma Blockade, or Sandy Bono Quetchley, Bonabedi Robinson. The US national team, they are playing some good football. They are playing some wonderful football. US, Malik Tillman, Obobon Esimo, Balogun. Oh, Eddie and Oye. Nenso. Australia for never you born a few. Bono Atrash here. Flowen Balogun was in a Kama AS Monaco. Bono Kita, Malik Tillman, Malik, Opeja Fabio, that's who. Ufafuna Pima Fio, Asabedi Robinson, with Jemu Bim, Weston McKenny, the Juventus player. What ten in and so. Woman Domuha Kabona Man Atrash here. A throw in the US. Oma Tonen Tempasso. USF one or two born in Tempasso. With Jemu the question. Tim Rim. With Jemu opportunity. USF one in Echo. Wakwako Pimo be refi. Feliz Zop. What's he? Play must continue. Ojefa wa enye ye. Malik Tillman. One in Tyler Adams. And the Weston McKenny. Ball move on 51. Ahum kawom pa. Bomu bon fifi wano. Ahum kawom. Bona bedi Australia. Awa ma femwa. Wa wasu wane nabon kuma wasu. Wane eko. Bono abedi. His riches. Akwana ni tri mi suku ye. His riches with Jemu Diama Robinson, Womo and Echo. They are on the move, the USA from Balogun with Jemu Sergino Ness, Wapenya Simo, Trebedia him. Nenso, Australia Foro, they are trying to protect their lines. The Australian team, they are trying so hard to defend their lines. Nenso, Abrantia Efrano, Paulo Kun, what in Wakabona Manatrasia. Attacking throwing Alex Freeman with Jemu Diama McKenny, Weston McKenny, Nesso, Bono Trash here. A throwing to the soccer rules of Australia. The young boys are in the lead. The youngs are in the lead. They are in the lead, in a comfortable lead. A foul. Well, it looks more like clash of heads. Obia player go for me. Who's a doctor? Said the medical center go park and so. Go for no. Oma go camp obu aho. Aye Congo ointment. And natural inventions.
Womo and Eddie said, Roway, Abejaso, Natural Adventures, Womo and the Congo, Ointment Abejaso, say Skin Ratchet, Rushes, Bina How, and Pompona Bow, say a Propona Wonan Tim, say a Ring Wom Bina How, Ujarena, Hunamakika, Wetia, Wafuanaba, Congo Ointment, Tibi, Nefasrasra, Widiano, Widiano Befe, Ayakama Kama, Ebeya Konama, Memma Kwando. Aye Natural Adventures woman at the Congo Ointment in Aba Danny Farmer Kumasi Benyabi. 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The US. Freeman Obama Tintin Gramu. There's one with the national. Obia Doctor Behredi player. Agrono enough for more. Sika Wobusunya enough for. Afei, Omunina to me, I'm sorry. Ref is in it, Dr. Sidney Dinkomo. Was a motion a head injury ever had in a mom contra baby. Yempe Jawa to be at ye. Yempasem be at ye. Ref is still on the two team, Dr. Sidney Dinkomo. I do more doom ventures. All kinds of catches. No corner about that beyond the foot from a as well. Bob and Sapine Abusia Saturday or Bachay and Yabonia. You Abusman him cry a quiet Kutanyama. And then I saw for was that title, Muntian Yo or Mukreja. There, oh, yeah, I met you cry a wound. I'm a major, you are the Wushi. Hey, I do more doom ventures. Say a curtain, curtains now open, curtain pose, and blind curtains. And only friend to tell home mommy, And only a blind curtains. Say a bashi duvet, blankets now open. Say open the wholesale and I retail. I do more doom ventures. What more Kumasi do? A jabba jewelry dynamo from 0243333359 and as a 0246126484. 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Here to attend, so. Born Rabbi, Alex Freeman, Nesso, Womadi assist Womano. Womadi assist Womano, 41 minutes. Akasimano 9, and then the referee battle, so. No fair decanning in a battery yet. Born Rabbi, Riches, Chris Riches, Wajem with the amount Tim Rem, one who appeared the amount Robertson, Wajem with the amount Malik Tillman. The switchy play the many fafaso. We locate the Abranti Ayefrano. Sejino Des. Jebu the man Weston McKennie. McKennie Bedi. Weston McKennie. Opesu on Damini Maka. Nesu wakwane se kweni ho. Wafakwe bis watu. Opportunity in the US. Nesu. Oma Klebono. Born in Zay. Weston McKennie. McKennie. We Jebu the akoma Abranti Ayefrano. Tyler Adams. Back to Weston McKennie. U.S. in front of Bobby, U.S. in front of Echo, U.S. Nesso, Australia for all my electoral pumpy. The United States, this should be a foul. I don't know why the referee has not called for it. And finally, he has whistled for the foul. And you lost in Heba Misha. We know lost in the Omobai, Omadi, Inferno. 25 years. Now, product of the Abadie, and you're some kid. What were the loss in Heba Meshaba? Loss in Locke Mesha? Say, walk off from March, be a quarter to go no, and I said, never we are the Abia. And Bamoa, you were free, I have the one move. Loss in delay, man capsules. We are Bama, or the post, Nia, Nakaja, Tim Kaja, Wabesinko. Sala and the ladies in Pakra. Woman Pakra.
loss in herbal measure, a treaty typhoid fever, menstrual cramps in women, loss in herbal measure, and also a good for constipation, a sun clear pulse, cocoa, and a free system. Herbal shop will be a benyabiato, a 0242133577 and a 0248169999. US for a second goal, and so Jesse Vieira no Bem, because Adiano almost in decision. I was a Vieira no Bem. Adiano Vieira no Bachelor. Many of you who say a clean goal. And so almost say Jesse Vieira no Bem. Inti yedasu wa chemu. Yedasu wa chemu. Kamiya ese, Alex Freeman baby an ojina no. Na ojina outside position, but ball no take it deflection. Last man na ball no born here, Australian. Inti minim dia referee sinu be decide. VAR no se say. Wa announce decision no. We announce the decision. They say, Rafi Dier, you can't go to school, only bravo, only me, because Assembly is also a church. Assembly is also a church. Until Rafi Naji go, Alex Freeman, watch your second go. Rafi Dier, you can't go. They say, you can't go to school. Watch your decision. This is how come from the church. We are sitting at you. The United States are up by 2 goals. 45 in Arsenal. Then so the US, what must I share? US if one share. What much as I can go? One more as I can go. And the USA 2, Australia 0. 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Gucci man, and then you read your samba, and then you read your samba at a mouth, Gucci man. I was Santasia pray, Santasia himaimum, I wonder Gucci man, Ubutu, Joe Samba, referee the 7 minutes near the Atoso, Yabomu Miansa.
yabo mu miensa 7 minutes no yabo mu miensa abusua adani dia obesi usi wea ade aye the most important aye wire enti so opekebu papapa ade aye ofia jumakuo bia aman ni nyina ya jina tum wono na ebe ma wires papapa weno aye certified by the Ghana Standards Authority and a member of the Association of Ghana Industries. 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Now they are wire with you, and your 0205 43 0543 934.